0: Nova 100. Hello, happy Monday. It's cold today. Currently 7 degrees, sunny and with a top of 14. 13, 24, 10 is the number to get in touch.
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0: Speak the Dream playing at Nova for your Monday morning. Hello, this is Aaron Rich.
1: Hey, it's Olivia Rodrigo.
2: Olivia Rodrigo. You and a mate. Orlando, Florida.
0: Keep Nova on to win these life-changing experiences. Phones open to see Olivia Rodrigo live in sunny Florida. Sam, you're in. Good luck.
3: Oh, Aaron, you are just simply the best.
0: Olivia Rodrigo live in Florida. You're on standby as well, Janet.
3: Oh, thank you so much. Love the show and have a great day.
0: Nikita, I popped you on standby as well.
4: I would love that. Thank you so much.
0: Also on standby to be in Florida with Olivia Rodrigo is you, Stephanie.
5: 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Thank you so much.
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0: All day I'll keep these phones open for you, 13, 24, 10, to see Olivia Rodrigo live in sunny Florida. Let's go again after 11. Next, we're back on with the fresh hits, like Cherry Bomb's version of Alanis Morissette's You Ought to Know. It's so, so good. It's got a fresh dance beat under it. It sounds excellent. That is coming up for you, and Ella Langley's Choosing Texas next.
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0: fresh hits and throwbacks Monday morning with Aaron Rich. Hope you're well. Hope you had a great weekend. Easing into your new working week with a nice warm coffee. I've had three. That's why I sound up and about. And ready to send you to sunny Florida to see Olivia Rodrigo sometime before 11:30. And I'll do music next. Big throwback on the way from Eminem and Noah Kahan's freshie called The Great Divide. Coming up.
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2: 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Crews remain in Richmond following a building fire early this morning. Victoria Street closed between Church Street and Hoddle Street. Given miss, head south, take Bridge Road. A crash being cleared on the Tulla City-bound at English Street from the left lane. And works for the Monash City-bound at Forster Road causing grief. Delays back past Wellington Road. 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See website for T's and C's. In for a mostly sunny day, a top of just 14 degrees. Right now it's 9 degrees on Melbourne's Nova 100.
0: Across Melbourne, this is Aaron Rich.
3: Nova! Hope you're having a wonderful Monday morning and ready to be a winner before 11:30. You'll get the phones open so you can see Olivia Rodrigo in Florida. 13 24 10 is the number to have ready. Now Nova Boy spinning some of his favourite jams.

let's get the party started. See you at the bar, you was hardly talking. That's when I knew that your heart was scarring. Friends to lovers need a part to star in. Like, wait, babe, let me ask your pardon. This ain't Gucci, this is Prada, darling. 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But looking in your eyes, it's the

0: Throwbacks are on Nova. That is Nickelback. Hello, this is Aaron Rich.
1: Hey, it's Olivia Rodrigo.
2: Olivia Rodrigo. You and a mate. Orlando, Florida.
0: Let's do this. Phones open 13 24 10 to get on standby and see Olivia Rodrigo live in Florida. You're in, Sophie. Good luck.
3: Great, thank you.
0: Hey, Lee, let's get you on standby as well.
3: Okay, sweet. Cool.
0: Olivia Rodrigo live in Florida, 13 24 10 to get on standby. Good luck, Kim.
3: Thank you.
0: So you've seen Olivia Rodrigo live before, Kelly. Tell me about her shows.
4: A must see.
0: Yeah.
4: Must see her
0: in Florida. I'm going to pop you on standby.
4: Oh, that is fantastic. Thank you so much. Thank you.
0: And finally, hello to you, Michelle. I hear your Driver's License is your favourite song too.
5: Yeah, it's a beautiful song.
0: It's a beautiful song? What are you talking about? Yes. It's an emotional wreck, that song. I can't listen to it without crying.
5: It's a gorgeous song. I love it.
0: You're on standby to see Olivia Rodrigo in sunny Florida.
5: Cool. Thank you so much.
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0: I've had this album on repeat. I tell you, one of the best albums to come out of 2026 for sure. More chances coming up to see Olivia Rodrigo live in sunny Florida. I'll get those phones open up again for you after midday. Next, more of your favourite Fresh Hits throwbacks. Josh Fawaz, the Aussie, who's doing his version of Madonna's Like a Prayer. That coming up, and a Britney throwback next.
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0: Damien Parler with Dracula at Nova for your Monday as we approach lunchtime. We are just flying through this new week, and I'm not complaining about it. Hello, this is Aaron Rich. Big news over the weekend. Taylor Swift and Travis Kelce tying the knot. Everything you need to know, everything you've missed. I got the details for you next. Fresh hits.
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16: 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In Richmond, a building fire has Victoria Street closed in both directions between Church Street and Hoddle Street. Take Bridge Road instead. Trams are also impacted. There's works on the Monash Freeway city-bound at Forster Road. Delays back to Wellington Road. And it's heavy northbound on Peninsula Link from Cranbourne Road to Frankston-Dandenong Road due to works. Reduce the duration of your cold this winter. 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Sunny today, 14 the top. Right now it's 11 degrees on Melbourne's Nova 100.
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19: This is Nova. Good afternoon, Heidi Tiltons with your midday news headlines. Social media giants are defending their policies to combat anti-Semitism online after facing the Royal Commission in Sydney. Meta switched to a reactive model last year, insisting it has a variety of policies for removing harmful content. Meta's content policy director Benjamin Good has told the inquiry it's not a one-size-fits-all approach.
20: We've heard from Jewish communities and others that they've had content removed when they were actually trying to speak out against atrocities or, for instance, condemn a terrorist group like Hamas. That is a very bad outcome that we want to be certain that we avoid to the extent we can. And that's why that reactive approach is a really important part of our toolkit.
19: Anthony Albanese's touchdown in Fiji as the two leaders sign a landmark defence alliance. The new treaty includes mutual defence obligations, making Fiji our fourth official ally after the US, New Zealand and PNG. Auction clearance rates are down again. Less than half of all properties that went to auction in Australia were actually sold over the past week. Sentiment is also low, with fewer homes going to auction and investors put off by federal budget tax reforms. Shania Twain says she's crossed the finish line.

0: Melbourne's Nova 100. Gosh, I love the sun that's out across Melbourne. Blue skies today. Chilly, though. Currently 12 degrees. Not quite at our top. 14 is all we're getting to. Next, more of your favourite fresh hits and throwbacks. One of the biggest songs in the country from Sam Fender, Olivia Dean on next. Fresh hits.
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0: Ed Sheeran at Nova. He was at his bestie's wedding over the weekend, Taylor Swift. Taylor and Travis tied the knot at Madison Square Garden at the weekend. He's copping a bit of heat for what he was supposedly wearing, this really ugly blue suit. And I've got a side with the fans here. Blue suit doesn't look good on anyone, Ed Sheeran. Hey, coming up, your chance to see Olivia Rodrigo live in Florida. I'll sort you out before one. Have 13, 24, 10 ready.
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2: 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Orlando, Florida. 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
0: This is Aaron Rich getting you on standby to see Olivia Rodrigo live in Florida. Nova, hello.
3: Would love to see Olivia in Florida. My daughter and I would lose our mind.
0: Then let's get you on standby to see
3: her
0: live.
3: Thank you so much. Thank you.
0: Kevin, I'm going to get you on standby as well, bud.
4: Perfect. Thank you very much.
0: Cal, you're keen to win this trip?
5: Yes. I can't believe I made it through.
0: And on standby to see Olivia Rodrigo live in Florida. You too, Mandy, you're in.
6: Oh, thank you. My daughter will be very happy about this.
0: I'll get the phones open up again real soon. You want to win? Keep it on Nova. Next, Dua Lipa plays with her monster hit, These Walls.
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23: The census is coming this August. 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Emergency works underway on the Tella Freeway in Mount of Brunswick Road. Two of the right-hand lanes knocked out of action there with speed back to 40. There's also works underway on Peninsula Link causing heavy delays citybound between Cranbourne Road and Frankston. Dandenong Road, the left-hand lane shut there. A building fire in Richmond has Victoria Street closed between Church Street and Hoddle Street. Take Bridge Road. 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Sunny today, 14 the top. Right now in the city, it's 11 degrees on Melbourne's Nova 100.
24: I'm Stephen Barlett, host of The Driver CEO. I've had a lot of conversations. This one stood out.
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25: Noticing beauty, that's been a real game changer for me. That's like gratitude to the next level.
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25: Well, it was, but then it becomes a habit.
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25: So then you naturally want to do it more and more. 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Like if I see something really pretty, then I'll say, oh, like, you know, did you see that?
24: Yeah.
25: So even if you walk past like an amazing tree or an amazing building every day, eventually you'll just not notice it because you're habituated to it. So saliency is, you know, keeping yourself primed, like what I call the art of noticing.
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0: So good to be with you. I hope you're having a wonderful Monday afternoon. Let me help. I'm going to go non-stop with your favourite fresh hits and throwbacks. Features in the new show Off Campus, G Flips, Bed on Fire. Sounds like something out of the noughties. It's so good. That's coming up inside the next 10 minutes. Dua Lipa starts.

charts and happy about it too. Justin Bieber, Nicki Minaj's Beauty the Beat on Nova 100. A sunny Monday across Melbourne. Cold though, with a top of 14 degrees. Olivia Dean's Baby Steps, beautiful song, is on inside the next 10. Alex Warren at Nova 100.

0: Shit's throwbacks. This is Nova. Aaron Ritchie, and hope you're having a wonderful Monday afternoon.
1: Hey, hey, hey. This is Taylor Swift. Nova is my station. Dance, baby, like we stood
0: a chance. All right, some more details coming in on the wedding of the century. Taylor Swift and Travis Kelce tying the knot at the iconic Madison Square Garden over the weekend, where they turned it into like a secret garden full of real trees. There was photos of them basically everywhere. Stevie Nicks performed, Sir Paul McCartney as well. This is what I'm sad about. Adam Sandler was the marriage celebrant. I would have done it for free, Taylor. I would have done it for free. Shameless plug, if you're looking for a marriage celebrant, by the way, hit me up. Hitched by Aaron Rich on Instagram. But sticking with Sandler, the advice that he gave the newlyweds, it's good advice. Adam Sandler told them, just keep kissing your wife. It's hard to argue with your wife if you just keep kissing her. There you go. There you go. Adam Sandler as a marriage celebrant. I guess he continued through the wedding business, didn't he? Taylor Swift, I Knew It, I Knew You. That is her fresh hit. It is coming up for you in a couple of minutes.
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0: 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There's emergency works underway on the Tulla Freeway city-bound at Brunswick Road, so right-hand lanes are blocked with speed back to 40. Works causing heavy delays on Peninsula Link city-bound between Cranbourne Road and Dandenong Road. The left-hand lane is out of action there. On the Western Freeway, a crash outbound at Leakes Road. One lane closed, only one getting through with speed to 40. 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Over $10 million of heaters must be cleared. 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Sunny today, 14 the top, right now 13 degrees on Melbourne's Nova 100.
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23: The GPM headlines. Good afternoon, I'm Michelle Stevenson. The Royal Commission into Anti-Semitism has heard from Meta, the company behind Facebook, as the third block of hearings focused on hatred in media. The tech giant's head of policy, Benjamin Good, has given evidence via video link from the US. He's told the commission about 80% of hateful content has been removed from Facebook after it updated its content policies. Australia has signed a defence treaty with Fiji, offering both countries greater protection if either is attacked. The pact makes Fiji our fourth alliance partner after the US, New Zealand and Papua New Guinea. Unions are demanding greater oversight over AI regulation, which is shaping to be a key issue at Labor's national conference later this month. Experts believe some mysterious ball-shaped debris that has washed up on beaches north of Townsville in recent days may be from space. And more details are emerging about Taylor Swift and Travis Kelce's fairy tale wedding in New York. Paul McCartney reportedly serenading the newlyweds with I Want to Hold Your Hand at their Madison Square Garden reception. And you're up to date on Nova.
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0: Nova! Working through your Monday afternoon with non-stop fresh hits and throwbacks. Thanks for listening to Nova. Coming up, the Aussie superstar Josh Fawaz, who's remixed Madonna's Like a Prayer and done a great job with it too. That coming up inside the next 10. Let's start with the Miley song.

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0: pumping out the fresh hits and throwbacks on Nova for your Monday afternoon. Hello, this is Aaron Rich. I do hope you had a good weekend. Hope Monday hasn't been too rough on you. Music to help from Cherry Bomb, who has redone Alanis Morissette's You Ought to Know and done a bang-up job with it as well. That coming up, and Tame Impala's Dracula next.
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0: on Nova. It won't be long before he is back in Australia later in the year, and we cannot wait. Mr. Harry Styles with American Girls. Hello, this is Aaron Rich. Hope you're having a wonderful Monday afternoon as we come up to the 3 o'clock news. I want to make you a winner next. I want you to be in sunny Florida with Olivia Rodrigo. How? I'll tell you in minutes. Don't go anywhere.
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5: 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Nova 100.
6: We've got emergency works on the Tullamarine Freeway heading into the city at Brunswick Road with two lanes closed. Hotham Road, St Kilda is closed in both directions between Carlisle Street and Elmer Road due to a collision. You can jump onto Oron Road instead. There's a building fire in Richmond on Victoria Street. It's closed between Church Street and Hoddle Street. You can jump onto Bridge Road instead. Trams are also affected. And lights are flashing in Footscray on Dynan Road at Whitehall Street. 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Plenty of blue skies and 14 degrees. We've got 13 degrees now on Melbourne's Nova 100.
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7: Hello, I'm Michelle Stevenson. Well, the Royal Commission into Anti-Semitism is examining the role the media plays in fueling hate. Social media giant Meta's head of policy has given evidence via video link from the US. Benjamin Good telling the commission about 80% of hateful content had been removed from Facebook after it updated its content policies.
8: There isn't an anti-Semitism policy. Instead, there's a comprehensive suite of policies that have a multifaceted approach to anti-Semitism. The reason why we do it that way is because anti-Semitism is a nefarious and multifaceted problem.
7: Fiji says a new military treaty with Australia marks a defining moment in the relationship between the two countries. The new alliance will require both nations to come to each other's defence. The deal marks a major diplomatic victory as it tries to prevent China from gaining a military foothold in the region. But meantime, China will reportedly test a nuclear missile in the South Pacific within the next 24 hours. The dummy warhead will apparently be launched in retaliation for that new defence deal. Our Foreign Minister Penny Wong, reportedly one of seven ministers, has given advance warning of the launch. The opposition says AI provides many opportunities, but Australia needs to get the balance right. Unions are demanding a greater say over how businesses implement the technology. And while officiating the wedding of the year, Adam Sandler also handed out a bit of marriage advice to Taylor Swift and Travis Kelce, the comedian telling the couple to keep kissing, adding that if you do it frequently, you won't have problems. Now let's see what's happening on Nine News.
9: Thanks, Michelle. Hello, I'm Tom Steinford. A young footballer clings to life after a horror clash. Cricket pitches on footy fields now in the spotlight. A dozen businesses caught up in a Richmond firebombing. Soccer greats hit out at reports Donald Trump called FIFA to overturn a red card. The PM says sorry for his comments about Kylie Minogue. And a tax return warning, the popular driving deduction the ATO has in its sights. Nine News at 6 on 9 and 9 Now.
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11: 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This hour, you could be a winner. Get ready to see Olivia Rodrigo live in Florida. 13, 24, 10 when you hear Stupid Song. It's coming up. Now

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0: Before the hour is up, I have got to get you on standby to see Olivia Rodrigo live in sunny Florida. The song you're waiting for me to play is Stupid Song. When you hear it in full, get on the phone to win. 1324 check.
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7: There's emergency works on the Tullamarine Freeway inbound at Brunswick Road with two lanes closed. Just getting reports of a crash on the Monash Freeway heading outbound before the South Gippsland Freeway. Hotham Road, St Kilda is closed in both directions between Carlisle Street and Inkerman Street due to a collision. Jump onto Orong Road instead. On Springvale Road, delays with a crash southbound before Canterbury Road. Those delays are back to Central Road. Also a collision being cleared in Dandenong on Plunkett Road north of Lonsdale Street. Nominations are now open for the 2027 Australian of the Year Awards. 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Plenty of blue skies and 14 degrees, 13 degrees now on Melbourne's Nova 100.
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2: 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You and a mate. Orlando, Florida.
0: Let's go. We need to make you a winner and see Olivia Rodrigo live in Florida.
3: Hey, it's Amelia. I want to see Olivia Rodrigo.
0: You're on standby.
3: I'm on standby. Woo!
0: Michelle, I got you on standby to see Olivia Rodrigo.
4: 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Oh my gosh.
0: And on standby to see her in Florida.
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0: Debbie, you're on standby as well.
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0: Good luck, Sharon. You're on standby.
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0: You're so welcome. Keep it on Nova. More chances coming up. Next, Jack, Nikki and Dr. Chris Brown to drive you home.
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6: Nova 100.
16: There's emergency works on the Tunnel Marine Freeway heading inbound at Brunswick Road with two lanes closed. Reports of a crash on the Monash Freeway heading outbound before the South Gippsland Freeway. Those delays back to Jackson's Road. Reports of a crash in Braybrook on Ashley Street near South Road. There are delays in both directions. Reports of a crash in Armidale on Dandenong Road heading outbound before Hawthorne Road. And we've got a building fire in Richmond on Victoria Street closed between Church Street and Hoddle Street. Save up to $171 over 6 months on selected internet plans with Aussie Broadband. 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See website for T's and C's. Plenty of blue skies and 14 degrees. 13 degrees now on Melbourne's Nova 100.
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25: Hello, I'm Michelle Stevenson. Well, the Royal Commission into Anti-Semitism is examining the role the media plays in fueling hate. Social media giant Meta's head of policy has given evidence via video link from the US. Benjamin Good telling the commission about 80% of hateful content had been removed from Facebook after it updated its content policies.
26: There isn't an anti-Semitism policy. Instead, there's a comprehensive suite of policies that have a multifaceted approach to anti-Semitism. The reason why we do it that way is because anti-Semitism is a nefarious and multifaceted problem.
25: Fiji says a new military treaty with Australia marks a defining moment in the relationship between the two countries. The new alliance will require both nations to come to each other's defence. The deal marks a major diplomatic victory as it tries to prevent China from gaining a military foothold in the region. But meantime, China will reportedly test a nuclear missile in the South Pacific within the next 24 hours. The dummy warhead will apparently be launched in retaliation for that new defence deal. Our Foreign Minister Penny Wong, reportedly one of seven ministers given advance warning of the launch. The opposition says AI provides many opportunities, but Australia needs to get the balance right. Unions are demanding a greater say over how businesses implement the technology. And while officiating the wedding of the year, Adam Sandler also handed out a bit of marriage advice to Taylor Swift and Travis Kelce, the comedian telling the couple to keep kissing, adding that if you do it frequently, you won't have problems. Now let's see what's happening on Nine News.
27: Thanks, Michelle. Hello, I'm Tom Steinford. A young footballer clings to life after a horror clash. Cricket pitches on footy fields now in the spotlight. A dozen businesses caught up in a Richmond firebombing. Soccer greats hit out at reports Donald Trump called FIFA to overturn a red card. The PM says sorry for his comments about Kylie Minogue. And a tax return warning, the popular driving deduction the ATO has in its sights. Nine News at 6 on 9 and 9 Now.
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30: Yeah, good afternoon. Keeping the airwaves warm for Fitzy, Whipper and Kate before they return next Monday. Hello, Nikki Osborne.
31: Well, good afternoon, Mr. Jack Charles. How are we?
30: I'm going great. I'm looking at mate, Dr. Chris Brown. We've couple dressed today.
32: It's not the first time either. There's something weird going on here. The planets are... We're actually going to be talking about the planets shortly. But, yeah, there is some weird simpatico thing. Yeah. You've dressed differently though, Nikki, which I'm grateful for, to be honest.
31: Well, yes, I haven't dressed like a male Ken doll again, but you're beiging it up.
0: I would say it's white.
32: We're neutral.
0: Yeah, neutral.
32: We're neutral.
30: Hey, coming up after 5 o'clock, Dr. Chris, we're going to be talking about something you saw in the sky this weekend.
32: Look, I witnessed quite an event in the sky. Now, I'm not going to say aliens. I'm not going to say what it was, but there was quite something that I had very much a front row seat to, which kind of freaked me out, to be honest.
30: I feel like our friend Nikki Osborne's going to enjoy that story.
32: She's going to have a lot of feelings, I can tell.
30: We're also on the hunt for the youngest Lorraine. We've got $1,000 cash to give away.
32: This is huge because, look, Lorraine, typically a name associated with the over 70s. My partner, my girlfriend, her name is Lorraine. She's 42. We are looking for a younger Lorraine than 42, and we have $1,000 to celebrate finding Australia's favourite Lorraine.
30: 13, 24, 10 if you're young and your name is Lorraine. But next, we need to talk about this lady's wedding.

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1: Oh, I heard Libby.
2: I think Libby just got in there and won. What was the amount that she won, Lauren? I just missed that. I believe it was just over 400.
3: 492, I think, was the last call.
2: Let's go with that, Doc. You've just won 492, Libby.
4: Yes. Thank you so much. That's so exciting.
2: Oh, that was a tough game, guys.
3: Oh, high stakes, wasn't it?
1: I know.
3: Monica, unlucky.
1: I thought they were going to go straight away. Sorry, you keep going, Chris. I'm just yabbering.
3: No. Monica and Libby, they were in sync, like Jack and I are with our wardrobe today, and both had the same idea that about $500 was about the right amount. Commiserations to you, though, Monica. You were very, very close to that.
4: Thank you so much, guys. Thank you.
3: And good morning to you.
5: Nova. Driving you home. Melbourne traffic. Nova 100.
6: 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There's emergency works on the Tullamarine Freeway inbound at Brunswick Road. A crash on the Monash Freeway outbound before the South Gippsland Freeway. A crash rollover in Heidelberg Heights on Borderdale Road. It's closed southbound at Bell Street. Jump onto Upper Heidelberg Road instead. Instead of worrying about what-ifs, set your business upright with ANZ and start to wonder what's the best that could happen. 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Search ANZ Business Start Right. Down to 3 degrees overnight, a sunny 13 tomorrow, 12 degrees now on Melbourne's Nova 100.
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0: Girls, Nikki Osborne and Dr. Chris Brown driving you home here at Nova. We hope you've had a nice Monday. We're asking you on 132410 what you discovered through the Find My Friends app. Have a listen to Zara Larson here.
1: 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And I don't think she remembered that I have her on Find My Friends.
0: See, this is why I don't like having Find My Friends, because you never know when you're going to be caught out doing the wrong thing.
2: This reveals a little too much. I mean, you could not do the wrong thing. That's always a possibility.
3: But it's the best way to get sprung if you're doing the wrong thing.
2: You just love the danger, though.
0: Dr. Chris is a wholesome man, and I am not, clearly. Hey, 132410, what did you find out through Find My? G'day, Mitch.
4: Hey, how's it going?
0: Good, mate. What happened?
4: So on Life360, we kept getting the notification that my dad was driving somewhere. And we're like, well, he's at work, so he stays in the office. But where he worked, there wasn't any toilets. And the toilets were actually out, like, another street. So we kept getting this notification that he's moving and going on trips. And we asked him, what's going on and stuff? And he's like, oh, well, we can't actually go to the bathroom anywhere. So we found out he's gone away from the work. Excuse my French, but he's had to do a small minute drive to take a shit.
0: Do we believe it, Mitch?
4: No, I'm deadly serious. I am deadly serious. And we were a bit suspicious about it as well. We're like, this is very weird. But he doesn't work in like an ordinary office. It's like a factory almost.
2: I mean, if he's having an affair, which is, I'm sure, where a lot of our minds went.
0: Oh, yeah.
2: At least he's quick at it. I mean, he's in and he's out and he's gone. So
3: if it's 1 minute, I wouldn't be sticking around with him, to be fair.
0: Hey, let's go to Anon, Dr. Chris Brown. These are always good.
2: Anon, what happened? How did Find My reveal all?
5: I actually got caught by my sister. I told my family I was staying with my cousin in the city and I was actually with a boy. Oh. And my sister happened to have both my Find My Friends and my cousin. And she messaged me and was like, you're so lucky I'm a good sister, because she knew I was with the boy.
0: Oh. Now, were you not supposed to be seeing this boy? Like, why was it such a secret?
5: My family are a bit strict, so I wouldn't have been allowed to stay with this boy in the city.
3: Can I ask how old you were when this happened?
5: I was 17.
0: Okay. Understood there. Let's move on to Lauren on 132410. Lauren, what did you discover on Find My?
6: Mine was actually Life360, and my daughter had dropped out of uni. I'm at work full time and didn't really pay much attention to it, and ended up logging in to see where she was and wasn't answering her phone, and turns out she was actually asleep at home and dropped out of her psychology course.
2: I mean, of all the places she could have, you know, skipped uni and gone to, probably having a nap at home is probably the least exciting. Yeah. Surely she could have mixed it up. And
6: She did take on extra hours at work, which I'll give her credit for, but I still would have rather to actually come to me and tell me instead of me finding out.
3: Yeah, talk to her mum. Say, mum, this course isn't for me. I'm tired of shrinking people's heads every day. I want to be a fighter pilot. I've seen the ads. I want to go and join the army, the edge.
2: But Lauren, before that, I'm going to have a good nap.
0: Yeah.
2: I think that was the important message out of that.
0: Lauren, you've got $250 to spend at KFC.
2: Michaela, how did Find My or Life360 catch you out?
7: Well, it's actually caught my grandma out a lot of times. I've secretly downloaded it on her phone, and we catch her at the pokies at the local pub all the time.
2: I love it. Like extended periods of time.
7: Like for a couple of hours.
2: Where does she say she's going?
7: No, she just won't answer your calls. She pretends she's at the hairdresser. And we just catch her there every time, not answering her phone.
3: I'm loving this so much. And like, she says she's going to the shops, but she's really going to the slots.
0: Also, the pokies always feels like such a dark place until it's for Nana's. Like, it's the one time that I'm like, give Nana a chop out. Let her have a slap.
2: A little bit of excitement in the day, isn't it?
0: Hey, Michaela, we're going to give you $250 to spend at KFC. Give it to your Nana, okay?
7: All right, I'll do that. That's Nova, driving you home. Let's go! Nova.
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11: Victoria Street, Richmond has now reopened to traffic and trams after an overnight fire. There's emergency works on the Tullamarine Freeway heading into the city at Brunswick Road with two lanes closed. A crash on the Monash Freeway heading outbound before the South Gippsland Freeway with the right-hand lane closed. Heavy delays back to Wellington Road. Use the Princes Highway instead. Also getting reports of a crash on the Ring Road L turnabout at the Tullamarine Freeway. Delays are back to Pasco Vale Road and a crash in Armidale on Dandenong Road outbound before Hawthorne Road. 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Down to 3 degrees overnight, a sunny 13 tomorrow, 12 degrees now on Melbourne's Nova 100.
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19: Nova 100.
20: We've got delays on the Monash Freeway coming out of the city before the South Gippsland Freeway due to a collision, closing the right-hand lane and delays are back to Ferntree Gully Road. Use the Princess Highway instead. Nearby, a car fire on the Belgrave Hallam ramp off the Monash City bound. We've got emergency works on the Tullamarine Freeway inbound at Brunswick Road with two lanes closed. A rollover crash in Heidelberg Heights on Waterdale Road. It's closed southbound at Bell Street. Jump onto Upper Heidelberg Road instead. Nominations are now open for the 2027 Australian of the Year Awards. 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Down to 3 degrees overnight, blue skies at 13 degrees tomorrow, 12 degrees now on Melbourne's Nova 100.
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5: Good afternoon, I'm Michelle Stevenson. The acting PM warns that China's test missile launch in the Pacific flies in the face of the Oceans of Peace Declaration signed last year. Just hours after Australia and Fiji penned a landmark defence pact, China has launched a nuclear-capable intercontinental ballistic missile just off a sub in the South Pacific. Richard Miles says the tests don't align with regional stability.
19: We are very concerned about any actions which undermine the stability, the peace and security of the Pacific. We are completely committed to the Oceans of Peace Declaration that was made by the Pacific Island Forum last year.
5: The Royal Commission into Anti-Semitism has heard from Meta, the company behind Facebook, as the third block of hearings focused on hatred in media begins. The tech giant's head of policy, Benjamin Good, has given evidence via video link from the US. He's told the commission about 80% of hateful content has been removed from Facebook after it updated its content policies. A seventh bird found in Australia has been confirmed to have the H5 bird flu. The giant petrel was discovered at a beach in Perth's north over the weekend, while results are yet to be released for a dead bird found on Sydney's northern beaches. Senior WA Government Minister Paul Papalia has quit politics after nearly two decades. Mr. Papalia says the diagnosis of a serious illness to a family member has forced him to redirect his focus. And our very own Liam Hemsworth and fiancée Gabriella Brooks were two of the many celebs who attended Taylor and Travis's wedding at the weekend. Here's what's leading Nine News tonight.
21: Thanks, Michelle. Hello, I'm Tom Steinford. A young footballer clings to life after a horror clash. Cricket pitches on footy fields now in the spotlight. A dozen businesses caught up in a Richmond firebombing. Soccer greats hit out at reports Donald Trump called FIFA to overturn a red card. The PM says sorry for his comments about Kylie Minogue. And a tax return warning, the popular driving deduction the ATO has in its sights. Nine News at 6 on 9 and 9 Now.
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1: Yeah, keeping the seats warm for another week for Fitzy, Whipper and Kate. It was a big weekend in sport and entertainment. Taylor finally married Travis. And we just heard in the news there, Nikki Osborne, that our very own Liam Hemsworth attended the wedding.
25: It's interesting that Hemsworth number two was invited and not the number one. Or are we not allowed to rank the Hemsworths? I feel like there's an invisible ranking.
26: I think Liam, yeah, he's entitled to be a premier sort of gold-plated Hemsworth.
1: Absolutely. He's my number one Hemsworth, Nikki.
25: Oh, he's your type, is he? Yeah. You wouldn't go the hammer man, you'd go the deep thinker.
1: Yeah, I would. Hey, I want to talk about Taylor's pets too, because Doc, off air last week, you and I were in deep chats about whether she would have the cats at the wedding.
26: Well, I think anyone who's ever seen a bit of Taylor Swift knows that she's a little impartial to a cat backpack. You know, those astronaut backpacks?
1: Yeah.
26: And the cats get around in those quite a lot. So we've been wondering whether surely there must be a role for the cats at a wedding. I was maybe thinking like ring bearers, if they could actually locate the cats and get the cats to walk down the aisle.
1: You'd have had to have had them on a lead though, right?
26: You would think so. Otherwise, they're going to be in the rafters of Madison Square Garden and not returning anytime soon. But there is a rumour. There is a rumour, unconfirmed, and this brings me so much joy.
1: I can tell.
26: That her cats did feature in the wedding, because pictures of her cats were embroidered into her wedding dress.
1: How tragic. What do you think of this, Nikki Osborne?
25: Oh, look, I don't mind it, actually. I like a bit of embroidery, and if it's personalised, sure. In fact, I'd put whiskey all down the back of my dress. That's my dog, not alcohol.
1: You'd have whiskey, the alcoholic type, down your dress too.
25: Yeah, the alcohol's down the front.
1: Hey, coming up before 6 o'clock, we're on the search for Australia's youngest Lorraine. Dr. Chris's beautiful partner, her name is Lorraine, and we think she's too young to be called Lorraine.
26: Oh, look, the name, it threatens to become extinct. She's keeping it alive, but how many younger Lorraines are there out there? We're about to find out.
1: 13, 24, 10.

0: Jack Charles, Nikki Osborne and Dr. Chris Brown driving you home here at Nova. And instead of resetting the story you just told us, Doc, I've made a song for you. And by nobody, that was me.
1: I did see a flashing ball of light descending through the atmosphere, burning up, breaking up. Look, it could have been aliens. Let's be honest. It could very well have been aliens.
0: But...
1: could also have been a satellite breaking up and being decommissioned, but that's the boring answer, to be honest.
0: 13 24 10, we want to hear about your UFO sightings or your stance on extraterrestrial life, because Nikki and Chris, you guys both believe.
1: Yeah.
2: Yes.
1: I think there's enough evidence to think that maybe there's a very good chance. Jack, you, however, are quite the opposite. So, Dean, what are your thoughts on this topic?
3: I don't know. There's obviously something. I was just saying to you guys before that America's coming out at Congress and said that there is something flying around up there that they don't know what it is.
1: Mm. Yep. See, Jack?
3: So, I mean, there's evidence out there to show that there's something. What it is, who knows?
0: Okay.
1: If Donald Trump's America says that there is stuff out there, you need to believe him.
0: That's exactly where I was about to go.
1: Okay.
0: Unfortunately, things from the American Congress or the American government in general just don't stand up like they once did.
1: Drop the cynicism is what I'm trying to say. Lovie, have you seen something that didn't quite make sense out there?
4: Well, yeah. I was with my mate. This is last year. We were fishing and he was like, oh, Lovey, look it up there. This thing's like almost moving and going towards like Tassie, like down Portsea.
1: Oh, wow.
4: And yeah. And I was like, you know, look, this can't be real. And then, you know, like about 245 million years ago, we had dinosaurs on this planet.
1: Mm.
4: And we didn't have, you know what I mean? It was no human beings. So I reckon, you know, there's some, yeah.
0: Lobby's with all of his mates and they're chiming in as well.
2: Is that what I could hear?
0: Yeah.
1: With any UFO sighting, the first question is, what did you see? The second question is, how many had you had?
0: Yeah.
1: And that's usually in pretty quick succession. That is what happens. Nova, driving you home. Let's go.
5: 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This emergency works on the Tullamarine Freeway heading inbound at Brunswick Road with the right-hand lane closed. Delays after an earlier crash on the Monash Freeway heading outbound before the South Gippsland Freeway. There are heavy delays back to Ferntree Gully Road and nearby a car on fire on the Belgrave Hallam ramp off the Monash Freeway citybound. Reduce the duration of your cold this winter. 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Down to 3 degrees overnight, a sunny 13 tomorrow, 12 degrees now on Melbourne's Nova 100.
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0: favourite Harry Styles song. It's American Girls here at Nova, bringing us to the end of Jack Charles, Nikki Osborne and Dr. Chris Brown. But we need to settle something before we wrap this show up, Nikki Osborne.
1: Yeah, I need to know whether or not I could stomach barley, because I'm... Here's the music again. Already that just feels like culture shock to me. Slash, I need to have a nap. But, you know, a lot of people go to Bali, but a lot of people also end up in a medical centre on a drip. And it does scare me.
0: Or in
1: but
0: Karabakan.
1: There's also... Oh, what? Oh, in the prison, yeah. Yes. With the extra storage in the boogie bag. Yeah. That one. Yeah.
2: Well, I reckon we might have the answer to whether a Bali trip is in your future, courtesy of Ange. Ange, are you there?
3: Yeah, I'm here.
2: What do you think? Should Nikki jump on the Bogan missile or the Bogan bus, the Jetstar flight to, straight into Denpasar and hit up Bali or not? What do you think?
3: Absolutely. Definitely.
1: Oh. Yes.
4: Okay.
3: We just did it for the first time and don't regret it. And I was scared of Bali too and waited till my kids were a little bit older, but no one got sick. We had an awesome time. Definitely recommend.
2: Did you?
1: How did you get around it? How did you not get sick? Were you in a specific little, like, resort or, like, how do you dodge that?
3: No, we did just stay in a villa and then we did a resort as well. But I will say we did take a really specific probiotic before we left.
5: Ooh.
3: And took charcoal tablets just in case anyone got sick and just be really careful with the water. And, yeah, that was about it.
2: But apart from that, it's a breeze.
0: Yeah.
1: So I know all the caveats. Yeah, yeah. There's so many caveats. Do this. And and then take injections as well.
2: And Imodium with every meal as well. All right, Christina, what do you think? Should Nikki head to Bali or not?
6: Yeah, see, I 100% think you should go. As someone who also has, like, stomach issues, all you need is just some Imodium. Like, it's no big deal. Best time of my life, like when I was 18, made to take a couple of shots on stage at a venue and twerk in front of a stage. Like, you will have a great time. I'm 29 now, been four times. I've actually never had barley belly, but I think you just got to suck it up and go, to be honest.
1: See, I want to hear from someone who's actually had barley belly and still loved it and still swears by it. Because right now it's all the people who've dodged
2: it. Yeah, but we just heard from Christina there, like the perfect marketing campaign for barley, which is all you need
1: and
2: is Imodium.
0: Also, I don't want to return from holiday feeling like I'm pregnant because I'm so backed up. Like, that's not fun. I don't think you'd like that, Nikki.
1: So no, I wouldn't like it. I'd look frumpy in my frock.
0: Let's go to Lisa on 132410. Lisa, to Bali or to not Bali?
7: Definitely not to Bali. You know, you had okay. some people in the streets come up and, like, kind of try and want to sell you stuff. I had this little kid try to put a bracelet on me, kept trying. I said, look, no, I don't want it. Got a bit abrupt. And he bit me on the wrist.
0: We got a biter.
2: Wow.
1: Oh, my goodness.
7: They kept saying, no, don't want it, didn't like it, go away, got a bit cranky, and he bit me.
1: Are you sure it wasn't just a really short police officer who was trying to put an ankle bracelet on you and take you to the prison?
7: No, I was a good girl back then, but, yeah.
2: Lisa, please tell me you consoled yourself with some hair braiding.
7: Well, more than that. I went and had a massage.
2: The perfect Bali ending.
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18: Tonight at 6, the death-defying Melbourne freeway crash you'll only see on 7 News. The PM says sorry to Kylie Minogue and why Donald Trump has World Cup fans seeing red. 7 News at 6.
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4: Nova 100.
22: We've got a broken down van on the Eastern Freeway heading into the city under the Belford Road overpass. The left-hand lane is closed. On the Tullamarine Freeway, delays with emergency works. Citybound at Brunswick Road, the left-hand lane is out of action. A pole down after an earlier crash in Heidelberg Heights on Waterdale Road. It's closed at Bell Street. We've got emergency works in Coburg on Murray Road, westbound between Elizabeth Street and Newlands Road. Contraflow in place. And the Hume Freeway is slowing outbound off the Ring Road. Want that big deal feel? You can this Prime Day with big savings on beauty, fitness, fashion and more. 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Don't miss Prime Day, July 7th to 13. Down to 3 degrees overnight, 13 tomorrow, 12 degrees now. On Melbourne's Nova 100.
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0: evening, I'm Michelle Stevenson. A Chinese cyber test fired a nuclear-capable missile in the Pacific Ocean, describing the launch as part of a routine part of its annual military training. Foreign Minister Penny Wong was among a number of officials in Canberra to receive a warning prior to the test. Wong says there's no need for China to be undertaking these activities.
3: We are also very clear that it is important for Australia and all of the countries of the Pacific Islands for them to work together to determine our own futures. And the forum has made very clear it sees this region as an ocean of peace.
0: While Acting Prime Minister Richard Marles says the launch doesn't appear to be a direct response to a new defence treaty signed between Australia and Fiji. The Royal Commission into Anti-Semitism is examining the role the media plays in fueling hate. Social media giant Meta's head of policy has given evidence via video link from the US. Benjamin Good telling the Commission about 80% of hateful content had been removed from Facebook after it updated its content policies. A senior government minister has quit politics after nearly two decades of forcing a by-election in a seat south of Perth. Corrective Services Minister Paul Papalia is the longest-serving lower house member of Parliament in WA. Well, the opposition says AI provides many opportunities, but Australia needs to get the balance right. Unions are demanding a greater say over how businesses implement the technology. And while officiating the wedding of the year, Adam Sandler also handed out marriage advice to Taylor Swift and Travis Kelce, the comedian telling the couple to keep kissing, adding that if you do it frequently, you won't have problems. Here's what Lady Nine News.
6: Thanks, Michelle. Hello, I'm Tom Steinford. A young footballer clings to life after a horror clash. Cricket pitches on footy fields now in the spotlight. A dozen businesses caught up in a Richmond firebombing. Soccer greats hit out at reports Donald Trump called FIFA to overturn a red card. The PM says sorry for his comments about Kylie Minogue. And a tax return warning, the popular driving deduction the ATO has in its sights. Don't worry, you haven't missed the news. You can start over on Nine Now.
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2: 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There's a crash on the Monash Freeway heading outbound approaching Stud Road. Two lanes are closed with speeds at 40 and delays back to Wellington Road. Use the Princess Highway instead. Emergency works on the Tullamarine Freeway inbound at Brunswick Road. And the King Freeway is slowing outbound off the Ring Road, then past O'Hearn's Road. 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Down to 3 degrees overnight, a sunny 13 tomorrow, 10 degrees now on Melbourne's Nova 100.
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0: What's your dream?
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1: 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A crash on the Monash Freeway outbound before Stud Road. Two lanes are closed with speed back to 40. Delays back past Wellington Road. Use the Princess Highway to skip around that congestion. Emergency works continue on the Tullamarine Freeway in Manor Brunswick Road. They're in the right-hand lane with speed back to 40. And emergency works in Coburg on Murray Road westbound between Elizabeth Street and Newlands Road. Contraflow is in place. 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Down to a chilly 3 tonight. Tomorrow, partly cloudy, 12 that's off. Right now in the city, it's 9 degrees.
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9: Good evening. Watch out for a crash on the Monash Freeway outbound approaching Stud Road. Two lanes are closed with speed back to 40. Delays are back to Wellington Road. Use the Princess Highway to skip around that congestion. In Heatherton, a crash on Centre Dandenong Road westbound at Chifley Drive. It's in the left-hand lane. Emergency works continue on the Tuller Freeway inbound at Brunswick Road. They're in the right-hand lane. Also works in Coburg Murray Road westbound between Elizabeth Street and Newlands Road. Contraflow is in place. And the Deepak Bypass slow outbound from Christie's Road to Hopkins Road. Most of us take side for granted. 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Melbourne weather clear tonight, going down to a very chilly 3. Tomorrow, partly cloudy, 13. That's off. Right now, it's 9 degrees on Melbourne's Nova 100.
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2: On the Monash Freeway, look out for a crash outbound. Approaching Stud Road, closing two lanes, bringing the speed limit down to 40 kilometres an hour. Delays are all the way back to Wellington Road. You best use the Princes Highway instead. Heatherton, look out for a crash on Centre Dandenong Road, westbound at Chifley Drive. That's blocking the left-hand lane. We've got emergency roadworks on the Tullamarine Freeway inbound at Brunswick Road, blocking the right-hand lane. That's also bringing the speed limit down to 40 kilometres an hour. Listen up, everyone. $10 ding-dong deals are back on Uber Eats. $10 deals? 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Showers tomorrow with tops of 13 degrees. Tonight will get down to 3. Right now it's 7 degrees on Melbourne's Nova 100.
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0: That is true. Eclipse on the Matty Rowe Oz Music Show. If you want to see Delta Goodrum live, oh, do we have news for you? We start the week with the biggest Australian music news headlines. Ooh. There is so much happening. Let's start with this.
2: Hey, what's up? This is Delta Goodrum. These things were made to
0: last. Our girl Delta Goodrum has announced a one-off show in Sydney, and it's next week.
1: We need to go. We need to go.
0: She says, after an unforgettable European adventure, I couldn't think of a better way to have a homecoming celebration than by an

0: 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It's just love, Maddie's back after this.
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19: All right, Monday night, day two of NAIDOC Week, celebrating Indigenous artists across Australia. We have the incredible Becca Hatch on the show next to to talk about meeting the Dwayne The Rock Johnson last week.
10: The Dwayne The Rock Johnson.
19: And apparently they're working on music together. We need to discuss next. And let's do this. Number one on the Billboard Pop Airplay charts, which means this is the most played song on radio in America right now. And we're playing it now. Tame Impala.

0: We love that song, Daylight Robbery, from Indigenous artist Becca Hatch on the Maddie Rowe Oz Music Show tonight at Nova. She is still hanging out with us. NAIDOC Week is this week. What does that mean to you as a woman and an artist who identifies as a Camilla Roy woman?
1: It is basically Black Christmas.
0: So yes, Merry okay. Christmas to me. But on Black Christmas, they've got you working. Like you are, popping up at festivals and events across NAIDOC Week.
1: It really is just like an awesome week to really celebrate, you know, Black culture, celebrate our mob, our community, all the amazing, you know, like mob excellence that's happening. There's so many amazing artists, so much amazing music, and just like in so many different spaces. So I feel like it's a really awesome week for people, mob to come together, but not just mob, like, you know, our whole Australian community to come together and celebrate and learn. And just like be a little happy little group and just celebrate the amazing awesomeness of mob.
0: 100%. I have had some of the best nights of my life at Black events. I went to Black Day Out in Brizzy last year, and Christine Arnoux performed and Thelma Plum. It was like one of the best live shows I have ever been to. You are performing this week at Nagalak Nija Bilya Festival, which means We Are the River. It's happening in WA. The lineup is incredible. I think there's like $1,000 prize for people who dress up as
1: Come on.
0: Do you have
1: Does
0: a
1: that
0: fit?
1: Come to me? they're like, no, sorry, not for you.
0: I hope they're paying you well though.
1: I am not sure if I have like a full fit yet, but I always show up. Come on. I'm going to have to pull something together. If there's a competition, come on.
0: Can I just say, side note, you have the best hair in the Australian music industry by far.
1: What can you please? I'm going to change that to my Instagram bio.
0: Yeah. Talk me through Black Flower Project. This is the new project you are working on. Daylight Robbery is track 2 of 6 songs. And I heard that this kind of like helped you discover yourself and you discovered more about yourself.
1: So over like the last 2 years since I guess I saw you, I was just in the studio making a lot of music. I made pop songs, I made ballads, working with so many different people. It took me quite a while to like find the sound of like what I wanted to make. And so like just during that process of, you know, becoming fitter, like dancing and building my confidence, I guess I felt like, I don't know, a lot more of like a woman. I was like, I'm not afraid to wear whatever I want to wear. It felt really beautiful to like have that confidence in myself as a young woman, seeing other Black women around me like inspire me, you know, just with their own confidence and their growth and their journey. So it was just, it kind of just explained this of, you know, like becoming a Black flower. But I'm really excited to, you know, go back to my roots in R&B. It's kind of been a while. I went through like my dance era, my pop era. But there's a few tracks that we've made which are like very, very R&B vibe. So I'm excited for people to hear, you know, that kind of OG era.
0: Okay, well, Daylight Robbery is really leaning into that. That's a brand new single, Becca Hatch. That is out now. I'm sure we'll hear more from you very soon. I want to see the music video for this song. I want to hear that The Rock, Dwayne The Rock Johnson collaboration. Whatever you're working on, whatever you're cooking, tight-lipped, but I can't wait to hear all of it. I'm so proud of you.
1: Thank you. Thank you for having me.
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3: 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Maddie's back after this.
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0: seeing that live, dare I say, a spiritual experience. Pitbull 2025 live in Australia. One of the most iconic shows I have ever seen because half the crowd were wearing bald caps and they were all like 18-year-old girls. It was wild. Hey, this is Nova. Freshets and throwbacks are on tonight. The woman that everyone is talking about, Taylor Swift. She got married, of course. I don't need to tell you that. But Opalite, I'll tell you, is playing next.
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0: American Girls from Harry Styles, who sobbed over the weekend at his final 12-night residency at Wembley Stadium, which happened to coincide with the night that Taylor Swift got married. And as you know, Harry Styles and Taylor Swift used to date. Was he crying over her? I don't think so. Hey, this is Nova. Fresh Hits and Throwbacks are on. The biggest song in the country right now is a country song by Ella Langley. You've probably heard it. If you love this song, you'll love the next Ella Langley single. It's called Be Her, and it is on the air next at Nova.
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16: Hello, Jelly Roll speaking.
17: You ain't nothing but a liar.
16: Yes, Mr. Roll, what can I do for you?
15: What can I do for you? Can I call you Jelly?
16: Yes, most people call me Mr. Roll, but you can call me Jelly.
15: All right.
16: We're friends.
15: Okay. Jelly Roll has explained the impact that weight had on his sex life with his wife. Okay, so if you're not up to speed with Jelly, he has lost 300 pounds, which is the equivalent of 136 kilograms.
16: Holy Toledo's.
15: That's probably a whole two humans.
16: Yeah.
15: He was walking around with two humans on his back and he's just shed them and dropped them off.
16: And that's what I always think about as well. When people are like, oh, dramatic weight loss. Mm. Just to put it in context, even if someone loses like 40 kilos.
15: Yes.
16: Go pick up two 20-kilo barbells.
15: Yeah.
16: And carry them around.
15: Yeah.
16: And see what that's like.
15: Well, I always think like when people say, oh, I've lost, you know, have you lost a kilo? That kilo, you pick up a kilo bag of oranges.
16: Yeah.
15: Thank you very much. Or 2 kilo bag. That's a heap of weight.
16: That's a lot.
15: Yeah.
16: 130.
15: Yeah. So he has described how problematic his sex life was for years and years and years before he shed that serious weight. So he's married to former escort Bunny XO. I don't think she was born with that name. I'm just going to put it out there.
16: What are the odds that two people with the most unique names in the world came together and formed a marriage?
15: Okay. Can you imagine the vows? Okay. Yeah. Do you, Jelly Roll, take Bunny XO to be your lawful wedded wife? I do. I know.
16: Hello, is Bunny there? No, you're speaking to Jelly.
15: Anyway, they've been married since 2016. And as you can imagine, being a little heavier in the bedroom would be quite problematic. And this is what Jelly Roll had to say on the Joe Rogan Show.
18: Dude, I married a f***ing big titty, blonde, beautiful woman, dog. You know what I mean? Like, I married the kind of woman that makes you smile when you're crying, Joe. You know? And I couldn't even get aroused. I was so big. I mean, I was having to play Twister to have sex. Left foot here, right foot in the X. You know, are we in there yet? Tell me if you feel something. I mean, it was bad.
16: Oh, my gosh.
15: Goodness me.
16: I'll put this to you, Joe. It's as a big titty blonde. Like, can you understand what Jelly's going through?
15: I know, right? I just walk into a room and everyone's aroused.
16: Jones is like, I've got this story. We're going to talk about Jelly Roll. Like, I can really connect with this piece as a big titty bod.
15: I hate that word, titty. I hate it. Oh, it makes me feel gross.
16: Oh, then why is it in your bio? Okay, why is it in your Instagram bio?
15: It won't be anytime soon. But he said he's still got some work to do. He's lost all that weight. But I can imagine, like how big was he in the day? He must have been about 300 kilos.
16: Yeah, that's insane.
15: It would be, I don't know how to say this delicately. Would you even see it? Could you see it?
16: I don't know. I don't think so.
15: Okay.
16: Well, him sort of saying, like, asking for confirmation if there's any feeling down there. Mm. Is it even in yet?
15: Yeah.
16: I mean, almost, what's the point?
15: Yeah. And, I mean, I look at you and I think you've got a six-pack and you can't even see yours.
16: That's true. Imagine if there was fat down there. You'd have to dig for it. Oh, unbelievable, Saints. It's Big Teddy Blonde and Hazy on Nova.

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0: Joe, it's all about the power.
1: Yeah.
0: Gone in 50 seconds. And I think we're starting to learn some techniques on how to win this thing.
1: Mm-hmm.
0: And sometimes it's just better to keep your mouth shut.
1: Yeah.
0: Mm.
1: Yeah. Probably don't confess if you don't know the answer too, because then I've got to flip it over straight away.
2: Look, there is an art to it. Mm. Like, if you know the answer, you can hold those. You know how footballers go back and use up their 30 seconds to take a shot at goal?
1: Yeah.
2: You can do that with the 3 seconds.
0: Yeah.
2: But I don't like to play that game, mate. If I know the answer, I'll answer it straight away.
1: Yeah.
2: But
1: yeah.
2: For any listener out there, that is a tactic that you can use.
1: I don't recall you having a lot of shots on goal, Fitzy, when you played.
2: Yeah, that's actually a fair... That is a really fair call,
0: you
2: Jody. Well
0: done.
2: You absolute mole. Thanks for pointing that out.
1: That's such an underrated insult, you mole, isn't it?
2: Game on. Hey, who am I playing this morning? Game on, moles. Let's do this.
1: All right, let's go to Lana from Door Park. Hello, Lana.
3: Good morning.
1: I'm sure you're not a mole. I'm sure you're far from it.
2: No.
3: No.
2: Okay, $1,500. What do you need $1,500 in your life at the moment, Lana?
3: Gosh, I mean, with the cost of living, everything.
2: Yeah, it sucks. Yeah.
1: Petrol is the main one.
2: You got a family? Any kids, Lana?
3: Yeah, just one.
2: Oh, good work. How old?
3: 6.
0: Oh, 6 years. Boy or girl? What do we got?
3: Boy.
0: Okay.
2: Yeah.
1: Rowdy.
2: Plenty.
3: Yeah,
2: definitely.
3: Rowdy.
2: Yeah.
1: All right, this is how it's going to roll. 60 seconds on the clock. Whoever's got the power at the end.
2: I was going to make the worst joke there.
0: No, just do it.
1: You did your favour by cutting you off.
0: What have you got?
2: Door,
0: what have you got,
2: Door Park. You got a Door Park. You got a gym. You got a door.
0: That's good. Thoughts on that one, Lana? What do you think about that one?
2: Well, it's...
3: Do we have cricket playing?
1: Do we have cricket?
2: And you're behind the panel. You're supposed to get crickets playing, Tazy. You were too late.
0: Damn it.
2: Well done, Lana. Do you want a job in radio, Lana? You can have one.
3: Thank you.
1: All right, Lana. Let's play for $1,500. Let's do it. Lana, how many years in a decade?
3: 10.
1: Yes. True or false, The Rock used to be a WWE wrestler.
3: True.
1: Yes. Name a South Australian wine region.
3: Barossa Valley.
1: Yep. The Step Up films are about what?
3: Dancing.
1: Yes. Which Coldplay song came first, Paradise or Viva La Vida?
3: Viva La Vida.
1: Yes. Oh, yeah. What's half of 46?
3: 23.
1: Yep. What type of alcohol is Canadian Club?
3: A beer.
1: Incorrect. Drew, over to you, Fitz. Drew Taggart and Alex Paul make up what DJ duo?
2: Oh, what?
1: Three.
2: I don't know.
1: Two,
2: pass.
1: One. Back to you, Lana. What dating app has a flame logo?
3: Kinder.
0: Yes. Oh, you sure?
1: False. A cube has 6 faces. 3, 2, 1. Yes. Who would you find at the Vatican?
0: God, it's done.
2: Lana!
0: Yes,
2: she's got it. Oh, give me a break.
0: The speed, Lana, that you answered the Tinder question was quite remarkable. Well done.
1: I mean, we take it as true. Don't
2: yeah.
1: worry, Lucy.
2: Yeah, yeah, that is okay. true.
1: Oh, good.
2: That is true.
1: Lana.
2: That is, well, that's how she got a child 6 years ago, was through the flame logo of the Tinder. Well done, Lana. You've won $1,500,
3: Thank
2: Lana.
3: You. Oh, my God, I'm shaking. Thank you so much.
2: No worries.
0: Good stuff.
2: Oh, man.
1: Well done.
2: She was doing really well there, and I'm thinking, nah, she's going along smoothingly. Smoothingly?
1: Smoothingly.
2: Smoothingly. She was doing really well there, and I thought, no, she's getting too many right. She's going to absolutely annihilate it at the end. But well done, Lana. $1,500 is all yours.
3: Thank you so much. Oh, my God.
1: Stuff, Lana. Hope your day goes smoothly.
0: Yeah, smoothly. I got a bit rattled as well, Jace, when you said Drew Tag and Alex Paul make up which DJ duo.
2: Oh. The
0: duo.
2: Oh, who knows the names of the Chainsmokers?
0: Yeah, no.
2: Come on.
0: They don't even know.
1: No, they don't even know.
0: Well done, Fitzy. Back tomorrow, thanks to Automasters, for a showdown edition. Let's go.
1: You. Jody and Hazy. Get jazzy. Global
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21: Morning, everybody. Happy Friday.
22: Good morning.
21: I know, isn't it exciting? We love a Friday, especially for us. It's the Friday before our holidays.
22: Oh, I feel like you're rubbing it in.
21: Even better.
22: We are.
21: Hey, if you're wondering what 9 lemons could bring to your life, you got to find out. How's that for a hook?
22: We're an educational show.
21: Aren't we just?
22: Kelsey Brown joins us as well. Of course, Kelsey was a former netball champion. She's just spent a whole lot of time in the US at the NBA Finals. You're going to hear her stories.
21: You got the dream gig. It's so wonderful. Plus, when money splits the family, you're going to hear a story about a kid who won lotto and how that turned out to be a bad thing.

0: you know, you want to be the last person standing, right? So you want to beat the other people. So it's like, yeah, you want to be the only Aussie left.
1: Yeah, let's talk about them, the UK team, because they've got a bloody gladiator on there. That doesn't seem fair.
0: Yeah, interesting though. Like, it won't take too much, but yeah, like there's people that look strong that you're like, they're going to be fine, and they're not. So
2: There's a couple of things that...
0: So don't be thrown off by looks.
2: Okay. Looks. Right.
3: Good to know.
2: There's a couple of things...
0: So big lips might do really well.
1: Okay. Oh, yeah.
4: You never know.
2: And that's why Joel wanted them.
1: Yeah, for sure. They're fabulous.
4: Yeah, yeah.
2: There's a couple of things that I'd find the most difficult. There's always one where they you get kidnapped or something and then that they play music to you and just bend your ears out and interrogate
4: you,
2: right?
4: So it's the mental degradation, right?
2: That one would be really difficult. And there's also, in past, is almost like a memory thing. You know, someone comes in, did you remember the license plate of this car? Did you see the face? And
1: no chance.
2: What physically, I'd suspect you'd be very good. Am I around the mark?
0: Look, honestly, I was so prepared for, like you said, like, I've seen the show before. I was like, I'm going to, like, nut all these details out, and we never used them once. And I was like,
2: Jesus,
0: that's the one thing that it worked really hard on. Yeah, so they fool you. They fool you the whole time.
2: Oh, mate,
4: that's so annoying.
2: Sepulchre through your ears.
4: The other thing we've seen over the years is that the conditions are another thing that you have to put up with. You know, some of the early Australian series, it was very cold. They were up in the snowy mountains and it was, absolutely freezing. And then we've seen it filmed in Morocco in, you know, crazy heat. Where were you filming this time and what were the conditions like?
0: So we were filming in Morocco, so it was bloody hot. It was so hot.
2: Hey, tell us about your preparation. Did you go hardcore for 6 weeks or 2 months? What was it?
0: I want to say yes to you, but I didn't. I really didn't, only because it was last minute.
2: Okay.
0: So it was very just like, okay, you're going... Like, and it was like next week. And I was like, you know what? I'll be fine because I have to pick up my toddler that refuses to do anything. I
4: have to do. Anything's easy after that.
0: I can carry a backpack. Yes. You know, I can carry a backpack.
2: It's not bad.
1: Did the show wrap up and you're like, can we go longer?
0: Yeah. I'll do more days.
4: You were highly motivated to stay in there, weren't you? Yeah. You weren't going to hand in your resignation, that's for sure.
0: Oh, no, it was a holiday for me.
4: Well, we can't wait to watch it all unfold. SAS Australia v England, starring Emily Seabomb, representing Team Australia. Thanks so much for talking to us, Em.
2: Good on you, Em.
0: Thanks, guys.
4: Glad you survived.
2: See you, buddy.
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1: Oh, it sounds so condescending, but I love it that dads are a lot more involved in parenting. 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

0: Lutzy and Susie O'Neill.
1: What'd they throw out on you?
2: Your partner?
1: Yeah, it can be anyone. Partner, parents. But my partner threw out, I told them undies was starting to get on the decline, but they weren't ready to go. Come into my undie drawer. My wife has thrown out, like, literally, I don't know, it was 15 pairs, whatever it was, of undies. They're all gone. I've only got four left.
3: Is she buying you some freshies?
1: She said she would, but I don't think they've been ordered yet.
2: But the problem with fresh undies, and Cliff said it the other day, because I threw some of his out, was that you've got to wear them in, apparently. Yeah. They're too tight when you first get them.
1: Yeah.
2: Is that a thing?
1: You've got to wear them.
3: I know.
1: That's pretty funny. I've never heard of that.
2: Haven't you? Cliff said that, you've got to wear your undies in, and I said no.
3: What's he wearing? Like, tidy?
2: Just boxes. Just Bonds boxes.
3: Boxes.
2: I think he means the weight.
3: Boxes. I wear those, like, sporty material.
1: Yeah, go down the leg, the
3: boy leg, I think they'd call them.
1: Yeah, down the, yeah.
3: Like you get DFO, you get Nike ones there, three packs. Mm. I'm wearing them now. Like it's just, it's pure bliss down there at the moment.
2: Yeah, that's what I mean by boxes, though. I don't mean loose.
1: Yeah, that's what you mean. Yeah, so okay. Same ones. Yeah.
2: I meant boy leg.
3: Not the cotton boxes.
1: He's packing heat if he's got.
2: I think he means the waist.
3: Oh, he is.
2: I think he means the waistband.
1: Oh, right. Yeah, sure he does.
3: No, but he's got some whole lot of.
2: I'm not going to comment.
3: He's something like a water buffalo.
2: He's told me I'm not allowed to speak about that stuff anymore.
1: Yeah, we'll do it.
3: He didn't tell me I'm not allowed to speak about it.
1: Yeah. And if anyone would know about his water buffalo ways, it's David.
3: Exactly.
1: Ash out of Thornlands, good morning.
4: Good morning. How are you?
1: We are good. What happened to you throwing out?
4: My husband threw out the top tier of our wedding cake. Traditionally, you keep the top tier and have it on your first wedding anniversary.
2: Yes.
4: So went to get it out, have a nice glass of champagne, and it's gone because he just thought it was rubbish.
1: I've never heard of
3: that. You're supposed to eat the cake a year later?
2: Yes.
4: So you grab your top tier of your wedding cake and you wrap it up and put it in a deep freezer so it lasts, and then you're meant to enjoy it as like a wedding tradition on your first year anniversary.
3: Was it a sponge? What was it?
4: No, it was like a really thick caramel mud cake, so the longevity is a lot longer, but he just thought it was trash.
1: And they're expensive too, so I understand why you maybe would keep it and do it a year later, but I would have thrown that too if I was him. I didn't know that was a thing.
2: We didn't do it, but a lot of people do it, and that's priceless. That's like a set moment in time, and he's throwing it in the bin?
1: Yeah.
2: It's like he's throwing marriage in the bin.
4: That's what I said. So it's coming up to our five-year anniversary, so I'm going to gently remind him that he doesn't love me because he threw the cake out.
2: Yeah,
3: clearly.
1: Every year he is doomed. Yeah. Darren out of Norflakes, what'd they throw out on you?
5: I got a gear cog from Michael Andretti, the race car driver. In one of the Gold Coast races, he blew, I think it was third gear or something, and had to race the entire race without it.
3: Yeah.
5: And after the race, I was given it because I was working security in the pits. And then a cleaning lady we had many years later just threw it out because she thought it was rubbish.
3: That's devastating. Yeah. Michael Andretti, the IndyCar champion.
5: Yep.
1: A cleaning lady threw it out, like didn't even ask you.
5: No, just saw it and said, that's broken, so threw it out.
3: See, that concerns me. I'm looking at a new cleaning person at the moment. I don't use the term lady because I think that's sexist in the highest. I'm worried about that because I've got things that are worth a lot to me hanging around the house.
2: They look like
3: she might look at my Olympic torch and go, what's this piece of crap? That'd end me.
2: I can see how a car piece, though, would look like junk.
1: But would you throw it, though, if you didn't know the person?
3: Exactly.
1: You know what I mean? Mm. Anyway, Anna out of Hendra, what have you got?
6: Good morning. How are you going?
1: We are well.
6: Firstly, my husband would be livid about the underwear situation as well. So
1: thank you.
6: I feel your pain.
1: Yeah, thank you. It's tough. It's tough times in my household.
6: But I've actually donated all of my 13-year-old son's compendiums and comics of the Invincibles because I thought that they were young reader books that we no longer needed, and he's looking for them really hard at the moment, and I haven't yet had the honesty to let him know that. Then he's not going to find them.
2: Oh, that's interesting. So you're not going to tell him?
6: No, I told him that I think I put them in storage.
3: Oh, dear.
1: Oh, no.
3: So you've dug yourself deeper into a lie.
1: Yeah, blame someone at storage. Blame someone at the storage unit.
2: Can you buy them somewhere? Can you bring...
6: Well, I'm thinking I need to replace them. But they're quite expensive, and I'm not quite sure which ones I've donated. So.
2: I've got a heap of Archie comics back from the 80s.
3: Oh, that'll do.
1: That's what she wants. Yeah, I'm sure that's what he wants.
6: That might do it.
1: She was being polite. Maddie out of the Gap, wrap us up here. What'd they throw out on you?
7: Well, I was the one who did the throwing out. So I was tidying up the kitchen bench, our dumping ground, a whole bunch of papers and envelopes and threw it all in the bin, and then my husband came home and he said, I had an envelope full of cash on the kitchen bench. Yeah, a couple of $100. We did go dumpster diving, but to no avail.
3: Did you ask what the hell he's doing putting $100 bills in envelopes? I mean,
7: absolutely, like I did. I said, what? Yeah, yeah.
3: That's money you're never going to see, I can tell you that much.
7: Sorry?
3: Well, you were never going to get that money anyway. So you might as well throw it out, whatever you spend on. That sounds like it's going to the TAB on a Saturday morning.
1: Doesn't it?
0: Nick, Lutzy and Susie O'Neill. Nova. He's a hit maker. A global superstar.
8: Man, I feel just like a rock star.
0: And he's coming back to Australia.
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2: Our guest is Kirby Hughes, who is an expert in bras.
0: Let's hear from the expert.
3: Yes, it is the expert. Special people that specialise in really special things. Clint and I just got a 3-minute heads up on this one. Today, it's an expert in bras.
4: Wow. I'd like to introduce you to Kirby Hughes from Love Intimo. Now, you know everything there is to know about something that affects all women. Bras.
5: Absolutely. Thank you for having me, guys. Excited to be
6: You've
5: here.
6: You've got props as well.
4: Oh, and
3: we've
4: yeah.
3: got a full rack of underwear in the studio.
4: You guys need to be educated
6: like
4: in all the things.
6: We're at bras and things.
4: No, we're not. We're at Love Intimo.
3: Good start, Clint.
4: Hey, now, the boys have just been given a heads up. They had 3 minutes to write some questions. Would you like to start, Jason, Clint, or would you like me to get into
3: it? No, that's all right. We feel confident with our line of questioning.
6: Well, before...
4: Come on, I knew you'd giggle.
6: A few minutes ago, I said, why does a girl need a bra?
5: A girl needs a bra for a few reasons, mainly support, comfort and support. So women can come in all shapes and sizes, which we know, and I've got some visuals of that to show you. If you'd like to see the spectrum, I suppose.
4: Please show them.
5: Okay.
4: Right, yep.
5: So,
4: I mean, I'm familiar, but...
3: Whoa. That's a 10.
5: So we go from a 38 to a 46G, right, which is like an 8A.
3: Hang on, a 38? To a 40, okay,
5: a 30A, yep. So your 30 is your band size and your A is your cup size. So we take two measurements, yep.
3: The A is the small.
5: A is the smallest, yep.
6: Oh, okay.
5: So it's like an alphabetized
4: but that's
5: like system.
4: Goes, how does it go? A, B.
5: A, B, C, D,
4: yep.
5: Double D, E, F, G.
4: So there's no double E, double
5: there
4: F.
5: There is double E, yeah.
4: Oh, yeah.
6: Okay, right. Double E, F, G. Why the double D?
5: Just the sizing system.
3: Yeah. So you got the double D, the double
4: E. It's like a D and a half, isn't it?
6: Okay.
4: So what have you got there to show the boys? Because this might help explain why women need support.
5: Yep. So this is a 44F.
4: Mm-hmm.
5: Okay.
3: That's the F. Not a double F, just a...
5: Just an F.
3: Yeah.
4: Mm-hmm. Yeah. So if you're...
3: That's a big bra.
4: You need support.
5: You need support.
3: So it's all about helping your back.
5: Definitely.
3: And somewhere to put your credit card when you're on a night out. What?
4: It's not just about your back. It's about your boobs, Dal.
3: Oh, make them look good, but like, you know, help your back too.
5: Back support is actually really, really important.
3: Thank
5: absolutely.
3: You.
4: Not just to make them look
3: it's
4: good.
3: It's a combination.
5: This is amazing.
3: You want half entrapment and half comfortability.
6: Okay,
4: Clint, have you got a question?
6: So what's the difference between that sort of style of bra and the ones that are a bit more frilly?
3: I think what Clint's saying is...
6: I assume the more fashionable ones are less comfortable.
5: Not necessarily.
6: Okay.
4: So are you talking about like the difference between a T-shirt bra and a lace bra?
6: Yes,
4: I'll
6: I
4: translate
6: am,
4: what
6: yes,
4: the boys say.
6: Yeah. The lacy ones.
5: The main,
6: are they more comfortable, less comfortable?
5: It's not really about comfort. It's really about how you're going to wear it. So your T-shirt bra is smooth, perfect for under T-shirts, things that, you know, you're going to see any lines or lumps and bumps you don't want. Your lacy bra, sometimes you have it on show, under sheer tops, poking out of a neckline, or if you just want to feel good, you pop on your
4: now,
5: lacy bra.
4: Now, can I just say,
3: as
4: a female, and I reckon most of the females in here will back me up, 90% of the time wearing T-shirt bras.
5: True?
4: Yeah.
3: Or those rubber...
4: Or more. 99% of the time.
3: What about the rubber band ones, the
6: sport
3: ones?
6: Bras.
3: Yeah.
5: So fun fact about the sports bra. First sports bra was actually made out of two jock straps tied together.
3: Really?
5: Really?
4: That was designed by a man, wasn't it?
5: Absolutely.
6: Really?
5: Yeah.
6: What great ingenuity.
4: Now, sports bras have far more support, don't they?
5: They do, yeah. So they're engineered specifically to reduce bounce while you move. So
3: why wouldn't you, if it's more comfortable, is a sports bra more comfortable?
5: Depends on the type of sports bra you're wearing and what you're using it for.
3: Why wouldn't you just wear that with a T-shirt?
5: So often they can be quite restrictive. So they're designed to really hold you in place and stop movement.
4: Yeah.
5: So most women don't want that level of support and restriction for a whole day, but they do really want it when they're working out.
6: I have another question.
4: Yes, Clint.
6: Please.
3: Yes, so
6: do they all have 3 clips on the back?
5: Most of them do. As you grade up and get into the bigger cup sizes, they sometimes go to 4.
3: Can we make the clips easier to wear?
6: Well, no. What? Why?
5: Just get you some Velcro, you think.
3: Yeah.
6: Why 3? Why not just 1?
3: Yeah.
5: The
4: bandwidth, isn't it?
5: It's about the bandwidth. It's about the support. All right. You also get some of the prettier, longer line styles like this one. So it's got, you know, four or five.
4: Nice.
5: You know, the prettier it is, the harder it is to undo.
3: I'm going to stop for a break halfway through that.
4: That's nice. I like that.
6: I got a question.
4: Okay.
3: Of course you do. I've got a few as well. Look, I'll tell you what, we're going to take a quick break. We're going to come back more with our bra expert this morning. The expert, special people that specialise in really special things. We'll continue our chat and find out Clint's question next on Nova.
1: Jace,
0: Lauren and Clint.
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1: 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Repair works are taking place on the Tullamarine Freeway, city bound just after Moreland Road. That has the right-hand lane closed. Speeds are down to 40 kilometres an hour. Barrier repairs taking place on the Ring Road, Altona bound on the Princes Freeway ramp. The left-hand lane is closed. Speeds are down to 60. And a police incident on the Balti Bridge, city bound. They've closed two left-hand lanes there. Speeds are down to 40. Want that big deal feeling? You can this Prime Day. With big savings on beauty, fitness, fashion and more, you'll feel like a big deal. Don't miss Prime Day. On now. Partly cloudy, headed for a top of 13. Right now it's 3 degrees on Melbourne's Nova 100.
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17: 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A police incident on the Balti Bridge, city-bound, has closed the left-hand lane. Speed and lane restrictions are in place. Repairs are taking place on the Tullamarine Freeway, city-bound. Just after Moreland Road, they have closed the right-hand lane. Speeds are down to 40. Our major arterials are all looking magnificent this morning. The Western Freeway is starting to build a little bit. From Melton to the Ring Road, it will take you 26 minutes. 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Partly cloudy, headed for a top of 13. Right now it's 3 degrees on Melbourne's Nova 100.
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20: Good morning, Kerry Turner with you. The Royal Commission into Anti-Semitism has heard from Meta, the company behind Facebook. Head of policy Benjamin Good has given evidence via video link from the US. He told the inquiry 80% of hateful content has been removed from Facebook after it updated its content policy. In Melbourne, a footballer has died in hospital after suffering a critical head injury during a suburban game on Saturday. 27-year-old Nathan Fitzgerald has been remembered for his warmth, energy, kindness and genuine care. Aussie tourists in Italy are being urged to check their flights after a major eruption of Mount Etna shut down flights. A huge ash cloud has forced authorities to suspend arrivals and divert other aircraft, with widespread disruption across eastern Sicily. Some Aussie doctors are not keen to let pharmacists prescribe more medications. All states and territories have plans for pharmacists to be able to prescribe treatment for up to 20 conditions, but doctors say it's not solving the burden of GP appointments, and they're worried about patient care. And Lewis Hamilton has finally broken his silence on his romance with Kim Kardashian. During a Q&A with fans at the British Grand Prix, the Ferrari driver acknowledged the support that he's had from her this season. Nova Sport is next.
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20: Hawthorne should regain forward Nick Watson for Saturday's AFL match against Carlton, while Fremantle's Hayden Young has been cleared of a serious groin injury. At the World Cup this morning, Portugal and Spain are playing for a spot in the quarterfinals, and Alex de Minaur is out of Wimbledon. The Aussie has lost his fourth round match against Italy's Flavio Cavoli in straight sets, 7-5, 7-6, 6-3. And you're up to date on Nova.
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27: G'day, 6 o'clockers. Welcome to Tuesday, the 7th of July. Normally, we like to start up and about, you know. First break of the day.
28: Woo!
27: Just a bit of energy, but Miltrosina, you're a little flat after just reading some headlines.
28: I am. Like, we all know about Neil the Seal, right? He's the seal that goes to, like, a certain stretch of Tasmania, and he causes a little bit of mischief. And I just thought it was, like, a character. Like, Neil the Seal, look at him go. But apparently, there's been, like, 33,000 people that are calling on Tasmania's government to protect Neil the Seal without resorting to euthanasia. I didn't know that's what they were considering. Look at his little face.
27: Yeah,
28: look at him. He's so cute.
27: Seems so extreme. And you've humanised him. You've given him a name. You've called him Neil. You can't euthanise Neil now.
28: You can't do that to Neil. Also, I think they're saying because a lot of people are getting closer to him now, and so they're worried about humans. Stay away. Just don't go up to him.
27: Yeah.
28: He's pretty big. It's not like he's going to sneak attack you. He's massive and I assume pretty slow. I mean, I've never seen a seal movement, but slow?
27: It's like, I just got an image of him just jumping out from behind a tree. Come back! But like, if you're protecting the humans, maybe those humans don't need protecting.
28: I mean, just don't go over to Neil.
27: He's not a
28: Let
27: cocker.
28: Him live.
27: You don't need a selfie with him.
28: You don't.
27: Anyway, are you going to sign the petition?
28: To say that.
27: Are you going
28: to
27: sign the petition? I think you should sign the petition.
28: Yeah, I'm going to because I think that that's not fair on Neil. He's so, look at his little face. He looks like my bulldog. Bulldogs and seals have similar faces.
27: Okay. Put that on a shirt. Hey, big day for you. You're bookending the nation, Voice of the Nation across the Nova Network.
28: Gosh, that and then sounded dirty. I was like, what do you mean?
27: No, and then Cheap Seats tonight, the Logie nominated Cheap Seats back
28: cheap
27: tonight
28: seats,
27: at 8:40.
28: Get your votes in. Yeah.
27: TV Week LogieAwards.com.au. Get a vote in there. Big, big show for you before 6:30. $200 for you to spend at Strike Bowling. We're also going to talk about the controversy that is rolling around out of the World Cup. Donald
28: is it
27: Trump,
28: the hydration breaks?
27: No.
28: Oh, no.
27: Seriously. The hydration breaks. Don't start me. But no, Donald Trump has managed to get a red card overturned for the US team, and it has caused quite the stir. We'll unpack that and a whole lot more, but this is Josh Waz.
28: The hydration break.

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5: 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Right now, Mel and I have got $200 for you to spend at Strike Bowling. 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

0: Ed Sheeran, Justin Bieber, 6:20, you're on Nova. It's Mel and Maddie hanging out with you. Coming up after the 6:30 news, I've got a story that will, I think, highlight why you should never assume, right? Just never assume, and it'll be the best thing in life going forward, I reckon. But right now...
1: $200 voucher to spend at Strike Bowling and on 13 24 10. Good morning, Mitch.
2: Morning, guys. How are we?
1: Very well. You're up nice and early.
2: Yeah, it's on my way to work and it's too cold. Can't be bothered.
1: Oh, what do you do for work?
2: I'm a landscaper.
1: Oh, so that is cold.
2: Yeah, it's not great.
1: Oh, you poor soul. Okay, well, good luck.
2: Thank you.
1: I don't know anything about landscaping. Trimming hedges.
0: Mitch is making it up as he goes. Mitch, who do you want to play for you today? Do you want Mel or me?
2: We'll go Mel. We'll go Mel.
0: You sound reluctant.
1: All right, I'll do my best. I think because I knew nothing about his job. Sorry, Mitch, I'll do you good, I promise.
2: Yeah. Okay,
0: morning,
2: you.
0: Sophie. How are you this morning?
3: Very good, thank you.
0: Do you know anything about landscaping?
3: I know I'm really bad at it.
1: Yeah.
0: You and Mel too.
1: Me too.
0: I'm going to work for you very hard today to try and get you this $200 Strike Bowling voucher. What do you do for a crust, Soph? What are you doing up so early?
3: I get here at 6 a.m. I work in an office for Star Liquor.
0: Oh. It's Monday David High School.
3: I do all their websites.
1: Oh, nice. That's so early to be doing websites.
3: Well, I come from Ipswich to Brisbane, so I just don't like the traffic.
1: Yeah, fair enough. Yeah, well, you're smart, Sophie. Hopefully Matt is just as smart.
0: Yeah. Let's spin the wheel to find out what we are doing in the Wheel of Games today. Producer Ollie has rolled into the studio.
4: Ooh, we have got word tennis this morning, guys. So bring a bit of Wimbledon into the studio. How it goes is it's the last person standing. I'm going to give you a topic or category and you two will rally back and forth with relating words until someone can't, repeats their word or stuffs up, okay?
1: Is it like a best of three or just...
4: We can just do one and done, or we can do best of three.
0: Do we see how long it takes the first one?
4: Let's go. Okay. Ball's in your court. Let's go with car brands.
1: Wait. Who starts?
4: We'll go with Mel to start.
1: Okay. Honda.
0: Subaru.
1: Hyundai.
0: Toyota.
1: Ferrari.
0: Ford.
1: Lamborghini.
0: Tesla.
1: BYD.
0: Polestar.
1: Maserati.
0: Mazda.
1: Ford.
4: Maddie already said Ford. Good to see where you both heads at. Matt's going for the nice ones. You're going for all the luxury vehicles.
0: Yeah, I know.
4: Relatable.
1: All right. Manifesting.
4: Well, that can be once and Maddie. Then we'll go.
0: Okay, let's do best of three. Let's see how we go.
4: Things you'd find in the kitchen. Maddie to start.
0: Fork.
1: Spoon.
0: Knife.
1: A scoop.
0: Fridge.
1: Stove.
0: Dishwasher.
1: Microwave.
0: Oh, damn it! I really panicked because
1: I
0: was thinking was don't say my wife. Like, that was all I was thinking. Don't do that joke. Don't do that joke. And I just couldn't get past it in my head. Anyway.
1: But he still gave the joke.
0: All right. Gosh, couldn't script it. It's a
4: decider.
0: Tiebreaker.
4: Okay. You ready? Let's do flavors of ice cream, Mel, to kick it off.
1: Chocolate.
0: Vanilla.
1: Rainbow.
0: Strawberry.
1: Cookies and cream.
0: Rum and raisin.
1: I love that one. Lemon.
0: Choc mint.
1: Orange.
0: Hokey pokey. Hokey pokey.
1: What happened?
0: No.
1: Hokey pokey's okay?
0: Yeah.
1: Okay, great. Butterscotch.
0: Salted caramel.
1: Oreo.
0: I got nothing.
4: Mel's got it.
1: You didn't even try. I had so many more to go.
4: Orange was questionable. I don't think anyone's ever ordered an orange ice cream.
1: Oh, you don't think that orange is like a sorbet? An orange sorbet?
0: Which means Mitch, the landscaper, my friend, you have won yourself $200.
2: Good work, Mel.
1: Thank you very much, my friend. Go mow some lawns in my honour.
2: Yep, I don't mow lawns, but I'll try.
0: She's proven a point. Have a great day. Bad luck, Sophie. Another chance to play Wheel of Games tomorrow. Yes.
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26: 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Delays continue on the Balti Bridge, city bound. Following a police incident, the left-hand lane is closed. Speed and lane restrictions are in place. Delays for the Hume Freeway following an earlier crash, city bound. Just after Cooper Street, delays are heavy back past O'Hearn's Road. And a building fire in queue on High Street, city bound before Princess Street has emergency crews attending the scene. 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Bit of cloud around, headed for a top of 13. Right now at 6 degrees on Melbourne's Nova 100.
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0: morning, Kerry Turner with you. The federal government and opposition have both condemned China's decision to launch a ballistic missile in the Pacific Ocean. It was launched just as Australia signed a defence treaty with Fiji yesterday. China claims it was part of a routine military drill and unrelated to the deal. A footballer critically injured during a suburban match in Melbourne on Saturday has now died in hospital. Nathan Fitzgerald's Footy Club confirmed the news late last night with a post saying, "Rest in peace and love." The 27-year-old hit his head on a covered cricket pitch after a tackle. The Queensland government has promised harsher penalties for young people who commit serious crimes while on bail. The proposed breach bail, go to jail laws will create a new offence that carries a minimum mandatory sentence. Vandals have scaled one of the pylons of a major bridge in Melbourne. They've painted the notorious Pam the Bird graffiti tag near the top of the Balti Bridge. And after their getaway near Byron Bay, Kendall Jenner and Jacob Elordi have spent the 4th of July weekend with Justin and Hailey Bieber in Idaho. The two couples enjoyed a boat ride together, soaking up the sunshine and relaxing. Nova Sport is next.
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0: Fremantle star Hayden Young is a chance to play against Sydney this Thursday night. He has been cleared of a serious groin injury. Essendon will start contacting candidates for its vacant coaching role this week, with first stage interviews to begin over the next fortnight. And Naomi Osaka has beaten world number one Aryna Sabalenka in straight sets at Wimbledon to move through to the quarterfinals, while Aussie Alex de Minaur has lost his fourth round match. And you're up to date on Nova.
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25: 6:33, Mel and Maddie hanging out with you Tuesday morning. Mel Tresina doing her bit for Neil the Seal, signing the change.org petition to stop him from being euthanised in Tasmania. She's just when you think Mel couldn't get any better. Like, seriously. She's just saving seals now. She's saving seals.
27: His little face. Mm. I just feel like, you know, obviously if you see a seal, just don't go up to them. Let them be. We've all got Zoom on our cameras. You can just zoom in on them if you really must. You know,
25: community service announcement from Mel Tresina. If you see a seal, don't go up to it.
27: Yeah. Who didn't sign the change.org? Matt's who? Who wants to see Neil die? Matt.
25: I don't have any strong ties to Neil the Seal.
27: Oh, no, he's so cute. All right, can we talk about our Nova Red Room, please?
25: Please.
27: We have Rule taking on Nova's Red Room, Aussie-born global superstar. His latest album, Kicking My Feet and Screaming, is out now on all streaming platforms. This is happening at Northgate Theatre in Melbourne. And if you're not from Melbourne, all good. We'll chuck in some flights. We'll hook you up with a room for the night at the Ritz-Carlton. 13 plus this event, so get to register on the Nova Player or novafm.com.au, presented by Westpac.
25: How good. You got to be there. Coming up still on the show, if you didn't think FIFA was corrupt beforehand, geez, we've got a story that's going to open your eyes a little further. And later on in the show, I can't wait for this. We're going to try and get people to give Mel the ick. But right now, this is Dracula with Tame Impala and Jenny. You're on Nova. Morning.

0: 6:37. It's Mel and Maddie with you on Nova. We want to send you to see Olivia Rodrigo in Florida. Another shot coming up a little later on in the show. Usually for about 10 weeks a year, I get to sit with my mate Mel and we get to do the Brekkie Show right across Australia here on the Nova Network. And it is so much fun. But we do have other jobs as well. Mel's on the telly tonight, 8:40, doing the cheap seats. But she's the queen of fresh hits and throwbacks across your workday. And I do a breakfast radio show on the Central Coast of New South Wales. And this happened a couple of weeks ago. And I haven't told anyone yet. And I thought, this
1: actually?
0: Is a safe... except for my wife, right?
1: All right.
0: And I thought this was a safe space to tell this story.
1: Oh, you were so wrong.
0: Maybe we should just check the traffic. I don't know. So 3 days a week is when everyone's in the office, and the other 2 days is work from home day. So where it's usually just us, the Brekkie Show, who's in the office on those days, and which is a Tuesday. And it was a Tuesday, and a courier turned up with a package, and we have all the doors are locked, and you have a doorbell to ring, and then you have to go through, sign in, come in, that kind of thing. And at the front door of the radio station is a huge poster that has myself and my co-host on it with our names. And the courier turns up, ding dong, and I go to the door to sign for the package, and he's like, oh, that's you. I was like, yeah. He's like, oh, love the show. I was like, oh, great, thanks, mate. And he's like, oh, is so-and-so here to sign for the package? I said, no one's here, mate, it's just me and the producer. And he's like, all right, no worries. Well, can I get you to sign for it? And I was like, yeah, no. And then we're chatting, he was talking about some of the stuff that we'd done, and then he's then gone to leave, and then he's started to go, and then he's come back. He's got, oh, mate, sorry, can I just get a quick photo? And I was like, yeah, absolutely. I said, do you want to do it here? Or, hey, look, no one's here. Do you want to come into the studio and you can get one in there?
1: Oh, I know where this is going.
0: And then he sort of looked really confused and didn't say anything for like what felt like an eternity. And then he goes, oh, I actually just meant of the package being delivered. I couldn't believe it. Because, must happen to you all the time. Never happens. No one ever asked for it. And I was like, yeah.
1: Come in, I'll give you a tour.
0: I was offering the courier a tour of the studio when all he wanted was proof of the package being delivered. I could not get him out of there quick enough.
1: You have to leave the country. That's the only answer.
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4: Headaches for the Hume Freeway, citybound after Cooper Street. Following an earlier crash, those delays are heavy back past O'Hearn's Road. A crash on the Monash Freeway, citybound at the Princess Highway, has the right-hand lane closed. Speeds down to 40, delays back to O'Shea Road. Some graffiti is taking place on the Balti Bridge. Police have closed the left-hand lane, citybound. Speed and lane restrictions are in place. And a building fire in queue on High Street, citybound, just before Princess Street, has emergency crews attending the scene. Dodo's got the real deal. 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Partly cloudy, headed for a top of 13. Right now it's 3 degrees on Melbourne's Nova 100.
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14: 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Well,

0: Cherry Bomb doing a bit of Alanis. You want to know on Nova? It's Mel and Maddie with you at 6:52. Mel Trusina with the World Cup update.
1: Oh my God, do you want to hear me talk sport?
0: Let's do it.
1: So it's Portugal versus Spain happening at the moment. If you don't want any spoilers, then
0: bad luck.
1: Turn your ears off.
0: Oh, okay.
1: We are in the 89th minute. Nil all.
0: Boom. Yeah. Now, so then what happens next if it's nil-all?
1: So now what happens, it's going to go into extra time penalties, like extra time for penalties. Is that right?
0: Well, extra time.
1: Extra time.
0: Half an hour of extra time, 15.
1: Half an hour. And then it'll go to a penalty shootout.
0: Yeah. It's all happening in the World Cup.
1: I'm just going to say it because it is Cristiano Ronaldo's last World Cup. He's stated that. I think Portugal will win.
0: Oh, do you think it could be rigged?
1: Well, I'm feeling like there could be a little bit of rigging going on.
0: Well, God, not with FIFA, guys.
1: Oh, I don't want to get political.
0: But there's been
1: some headlines.
0: Oh, and this is wild, right? So Donald Trump, President of the United States, has got involved in the US versus Belgium game, which is happening today at 10 o'clock. So in the last game, US striker Florin Balogun was given a red card. And the way that the red cards work is if you get a red card, that means you're automatically out for the next game. And so he's their star player. And Donald Trump has put in a call to the FIFA bosses to have that reversed. Now,
1: Surely not. That is outrageous.
0: So FIFA originally said, oh, there was no political interference in this story. They're like, no. It was just a review process. Common occurrence. Not so much. Common occurrence. And they've backflipped on the
1: occurrence.
0: Decision. Yeah.
1: Occurrence?
0: Or occurrence.
1: I think it's occurrence.
0: Not the point of the story, though.
1: But, like, our producers all looked at me like,
0: really?
1: What? Occurrence, a proper occurrence. Okay, yeah. Let's revisit this.
0: Okay, sure. But so they've said, no, there was no political interference. And then Donald Trump gets up this morning.
2: Yes, I asked for a review by FIFA. I spoke to a man who's highly respected. You know, he really pushed it in this country. I'm the one that got them to do it. And that wasn't a foul. That wasn't even an infraction. That was two guys running full speed that happened to crash into each other. You can't take your foot and properly place it on somebody else's foot. No, these were two great athletes that got tangled up. I think the referee's call was horrible. To red card. I didn't know what the hell a red card was. When I found out, I said, you got to be kidding.
0: Of course.
2: This guy just hands up. Okay, your best player is not going to play next week or in the next game. I said, wow, that's a lot of power. That's terrible.
1: Trump, welcome to the world of soccer. No one understands the referee calls. No one understands why they're giving out cards and why they don't give out cards. That's the point of the game. I can't believe he didn't know what it was and he still went out and made that call after FIFA were like, nah, it wasn't him. We just reviewed the VAR and decided we got it wrong. And Trump's like, nah, I called.
0: And regardless of whether or not it was a legitimate red card, that I think that argument's gone now. It's the fact that someone can call FIFA and go, hey, let's reverse the decision.
1: Also, apparently Trump hasn't attended a single game. It's in his country and he hasn't gone once. If that was Australia, Albo would beat everyone.
0: UEFA have condemned the move. The European governing body of the sport have gone, this is ridiculous. This is a bad look for sport. Pretty much everyone who isn't American have said this is a bad move. You had the Norwegian manager come out and say this.
3: Bad decision.
0: Lots of bads.
3: That will hurt.
1: Oh, that sounds like a song.
3: And I feel also sorry for the United States because if they win, it will always be that will hang in the balance. So it's not good for the sport. Bad decision by FIFA.
1: Sorry, can you play that again?
0: Yeah, we need to put that to a beat.
3: Bad decision.
1: Bad decision.
0: Oh,
1: that sounds like a song.
0: That is a banger waiting to happen.
1: I'm so sorry, I've derailed you.
0: No, but so what we thought we could do, like, sure, we're not the president, but we could potentially give some presidential pardons this morning.
1: Oh, yeah.
0: So if you're listening right now and maybe this weekend you're being forced to go to an event.
1: Sorry, Spain just scored a goal.
0: Oh, boom!
1: Sorry.
0: Oh,
1: sorry,
0: my gosh.
1: I just had to tell you that.
0: No, that's great. 1-0 to Spain.
1: They're 6 minutes over time. Three, they're going into 4 minutes of the 6 minutes overtime. Oh, God. Oh, this is horrible.
0: Really bad. Okay. So what we want to do this morning is give out our own presidential pardons, the Mel and Maddie presidential pardons. If you've got an activity or you want to get out of something, maybe this weekend, maybe today, maybe coming up in the future.
1: Oh, we want to school holidays. Maybe you want to get out of, like, doing something to do with that.
0: Yeah. See if we have some power to wield. So you can get involved with us now on 13 24 10, or you can hit up our socials as well. Like the Nova Instagram, head there, drop it, and then we will see if we can get you out of it. Less me, probably Mel has a little bit more power. No. Like, well,
1: just because I'm annoying. Come on, get him out. Yeah. Come on.
0: Yeah. So head to the socials or give us a call right now, 13 24 10. We'll see if we can get you a presidential pardon. By the time we come back after this break, we will know whether or not it's gone into added time between Spain and Portugal or whether Spain has won it. And also, we could be sending you to see Olivia Rodrigo as well.
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19: 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A crash in Keysborough on the Dandenong Bypass, not far from Eastlink, has multiple lanes blocked both directions. You're going to have to take Cheltenham Road or Greens Road instead. Delays continue as well for the Hume Freeway. City bound after Cooper Street, those delays are back past O'Hearn's Road. And a crash on the Monash Freeway, city bound at the Princes Highway, has the right hand lane closed. Speeds are down to 40. The census is coming this August. You'll get instructions soon on what to do. In the census, every answer matters. Authorised by the Australian Bureau of Statistics, Canberra. Partly cloudy, headed for a top of 13. Right now it's 6 degrees on Melbourne's Nova 100.
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9: Good morning, Kerry Turner with you. Indonesia is cracking down on foreign social media influencers who are travelling on tourist visas. Aussie content creators heading to Bali are being warned to make sure that they have a working visa. China has tested a long-range missile just hours after the PM signed a defence treaty with Fiji. Anthony Albanese will visit the Solomon Islands today to continue talks on a comprehensive treaty between the two nations. It's part of a diplomatic blitz that's aimed at countering China's influence in the Pacific. The AFL is reviewing Nicky Winmar's spot in the Australian Football Hall of Fame. It comes after he was found guilty of assaulting a woman. A statue of the former St Kilda great was taken down in Perth on Saturday. Thousands of Aussie holidaymakers are facing delays in Italy after Mount Etna erupted, triggering a red aviation alert in Sicily. A huge ash cloud has forced authorities to halt or divert dozens of flights. And Harry Styles has wrapped up his record run of 12 concerts at Wembley Stadium, breaking Coldplay's 10-show record. At his final London show, he had his late bandmate Liam Payne's parents in the crowd. Nova Sport is next.
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9: Essendon has around 10 contenders for its vacant coaching job, and James Hurd is believed to be one of them. First stage interviews will start in the next fortnight. England has set up a World Cup quarterfinal against Norway after yesterday's 3-2 win over Mexico. And Alex de Minaur says his fourth-round loss at Wimbledon is gut-wrenching. The Aussie has lost to Italy's Flavio Cavoli in straight sets. And you're up to date on Nova.
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0: All right, let's get into what everyone came for. Mel Trasina's World Cup update.
1: Oh, it's sad scenes, I'll give you this. So, spoiler alert, Portugal has lost against Spain 1-0, and Cristiano Ronaldo is crying at the moment because this is his last World Cup, which made me think that Portugal were going to go through so that Ronaldo could play in a final. And also there was that theory on TikTok that the colours of the FIFA symbol or logo always correlates with the country that's going to win, and Portugal was one of them. But anyway, it's... didn't you hear about that TikTok theory?
0: No, I didn't know that one, no.
1: Oh, okay, I'll find more info and not give you a half asked version of that, well, and I'll explain
0: debunked.
1: It.
0: It's been debunked, so I don't know if we need to unpack
1: debunked,
0: it.
1: Yeah, it's been debunked, but so. I think... No, but there's other countries that have similar colours, so there's probably some other countries that are still in the running that could win it. But Cristiano Ronaldo looks really sad.
0: He does.
1: Yeah.
0: But he can't cry because I think of the Botox.
1: Oh, gotcha. Yeah, I understand.
0: Hey, more and more info is coming out about this Taylor Swift wedding. Like, it's just being drip-fed. It's wild, isn't it?
1: It's drip-fed, all right? Like, I just want all the details all at once. So we found out that Avril Lavigne was invited.
0: Why?
1: I didn't know they were friends.
0: No.
1: Then I found out Simone Biles was invited.
0: The GOAT when it comes to gymnastics.
1: Yeah.
0: Like, sure, shoot high, but, like, why again?
1: Apparently they've never met, but because what? Simone did a gymnast dance to one of Taylor's songs.
0: Okay.
1: She got invited. And the other thing I heard is that she's invited Kesha, and they went up and they did karaoke together, and they sung Your Love Is My Drug, TikTok and Timber.
0: Oh, this is less and less a wedding. The more I hear about it, it's not a wedding. It is not a wedding at all.
1: You know what I thought's outrageous, though? Mm-hmm. Matt Baisley said that if he was invited to Taylor's wedding, he would not have brought a gift.
0: No, taking a gift to
1: that
0: Taylor and Travis's wedding?
1: Outrage. It's a wedding. You have to bring a gift. You're a guest. You have to bring something. You can't come empty-handed.
0: What are you taking to that? What are you giving them?
1: I don't
0: them?
1: Know. That would stress me out. If I was invited in the lead-up, I'd be stressed about what I'm going to wear and what I'm going to give the couple that literally have so much money.
0: You're going to give him a toaster, rock up, and you go, here's a Russell Hobbs.
1: Maybe. Better than coming with nothing.
0: Like, they've got everything. She's a billionaire. They're not going to have a wishing well where you put an envelope of cash in. And
1: no. I mean, maybe. Maybe they do.
0: Could you imagine?
1: But I mean, how much cash would not be enough? Like, I would not be able to give enough. I think the Russell Hobbs toaster is probably better.
0: I never know how much money to put in an envelope.
1: You're meant
0: for
1: to give what you think your chair is worth at the wedding.
0: Yeah, but that's subjective, isn't it?
1: Not really. A lot of things are maybe like 180,
0: oh, okay.
1: 150 per person.
0: Okay, well, been a bit of a tight ass over the years, I reckon. 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
17: 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Shop epic deals on kitchen, electronics, home and more this Prime Day and feel like a big deal on now. A police incident continues on the Balti Bridge with some graffiti taking place. The left-hand lane is closed, city bound, speeds are down to 40 kilometres an hour. A multi-vehicle accident on the Ring Road, Altona bound at Edgars Road has two right-hand lanes closed. Another multi-vehicle accident on the Monash, city bound at the Princess Highway has delays back to O'Shea Road. Most of us take sight for granted. 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Cloud clearing headed for a top of 13 degrees. Right now, it's 6 degrees on Melbourne's Nova 100.
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20: Good morning, Kerry Turner with you. A footballer critically injured in a local match in Melbourne on Saturday has died in hospital. Nathan Fitzgerald has been remembered for his warmth, energy, kindness and genuine care. The 27-year-old hit his head on a covered cricket pitch after a tackle. For the second time in 2 years, China has test-fired a ballistic missile into the Pacific Ocean. The move has been condemned by both the Australian government and the opposition. Beijing says countries in the region were told the testing would happen as part of a routine military training exercise. Authorities in New South Wales have confirmed they received multiple safety reports about a four-year-old boy who was allegedly murdered by his mother at the weekend. A review will now examine if the agency responsible could have done more to protect the little boy. The Queensland Government has promised harsher penalties for young people who commit serious crimes while on bail. The proposed breach bail go to jail laws will create a new offence that carries a minimum mandatory sentence. And Prince Harry's invitation to stay at Buckingham Palace while in London next week has apparently been withdrawn. At least that's what his people are saying. While the palace says that Harry took too long and didn't meet the deadline to confirm his interest. Nova Sport is next.
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20: Spain has won through to the quarterfinals of the FIFA World Cup with a 1-0 win over Portugal this morning. The AFL Umpires Association says it is disappointed that Braden Maynard and Tuke Miller escaped with only fines for making contact with an umpire. It says the penalties are insufficient. And Aussie Alex Di Minaur says it breaks him inside that his hard work isn't paying off as he was knocked out of Wimbledon in the fourth round. And you're up to date on Nova.
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25: This woman is everywhere at the moment and for good reason. She's got her own festival coming out. She's dropped her awesome new album. 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
26: We'll get into some O-Rod right now with the latest one, Stupid Song, and then we're going to come back and we're going to try and give Mel Trescina the ick. It has to do with off-campus. We'll unpack it all after this. Morning.

0: Hi, it's Chrissy here. 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
24: The census is coming this August and you'll get instructions soon on what to do. 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Authorised by the Australian Bureau of Statistics Canberra, a crash in Keysborough on the Dandenong bypass not far from Eastlink has multiple lanes closed in both directions. You might have to jump onto Cheltenham Road or Greens Road instead. A multi-vehicle accident as well on the Monash Freeway. Citybound at the Princess Highway has the right-hand lane blocked. Speeds down 40 kilometres an hour. Also reports of a crash on the Ring Road Altona bound at the Tullamarine Freeway. That's already seeing heavy delays back to Sydney Road. Sovereign Hill's iconic winter wonder lights is back to dazzle after dark. On now until July 19. Book now at sovereignhill.com.au. Cloud clearing headed for a top of 13 right now at 7 degrees on Melbourne's Nova 100.
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1: Good morning, Kerry Turner with you. Senior reps from TikTok and YouTube will front the Royal Commission into Anti-Semitism in Sydney today. This current block of hearings is focused on hatred online. Tributes this morning for a footballer who has died in hospital after suffering a critical head injury during a local game in Melbourne. 27-year-old Nathan Fitzgerald was playing in a suburban match on Saturday when he hit his head on a covered cricket pitch after a tackle. The PM heads to the Solomon Islands today for talks on a new security treaty. The talks come after Anthony Albanese yesterday signed an historic defence agreement with Fiji, which was shortly followed by Beijing launching a test missile into the Pacific Ocean. Aussie tourists in Italy are being urged to check their flights. It's after a major eruption of Mount Etna shut down flights. A huge ash cloud has forced authorities to suspend arrivals and divert some aircraft, with widespread disruption across eastern Sicily. And it's been revealed the sister of one of Travis Kelce's teammates caught Taylor Swift's bouquet at the weekend. Ashley Smith, who works for the NFL, posted a pic of herself with the flowers on Instagram. Nova Sport is next.
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1: At the World Cup, Spain is through to the quarterfinals, beating Portugal 1-0. Fremantle star Hayden Young is a chance to play against Sydney in Thursday night's top-of-the-table clash. He has been cleared of a serious groin injury. And Wimbledon heartbreak for Aussie Alex de Minaur. He has lost his fourth-round match against Italy's Flavio Cavoli, saying it breaks him inside that his hard work isn't paying off. And you're up to date on Nova.

0: Morning. It's 16 minutes after 8 for your Tuesday. It's Mel and Maddie here with you on Nova. Coming up real soon, we've got a $250 Experience Oz voucher up for grabs. We haven't given that away yet, Mel.
1: I know, and I've got the perfect way to give it away.
0: Oh, do you?
1: Yeah, because on 13, 24, 10, I want to do an instant poll. I just want to know how you say a word, and we will tell you what that word is, and then you can tell us how you say it, because I need to know the right way of doing it. Not necessarily the right way, but perhaps the majority way of Australians, of Nova listeners. And if you've been listening to the show, you probably know what the word is. Or if you've jumped on the socials, you probably know what the word is. 13, 24, 10, let's do an instant poll.
2: 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Need a winter escape? Ski more, drive less this winter with snow days and sunset at Prey, just 3 hours away at Mount Buller. Melbourne traffic.
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4: A multi-vehicle accident on the ring road, Altona bound at Edgars Road, has two right-hand lanes closed. Speeds down to 40. Delays are back to Dalton Road, and a crash on the ring road, Altona bound, just before the Tullamarine Freeway. That's blocked one lane. Speeds down to 40 kilometres an hour. Those delays heavy back to Sydney Road. In fact, on the ring road, Altona bound, Plenty Road to the Westgate's going to take you about an hour. A breakdown on the Calder Freeway, City bound at Keilor Park Drive, has left-hand lane closed. Speeds down to 40 kilometres an hour, and an incident in Heatherton on the Dingley Bypass westbound at Warrigal Road. 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Partly cloudy, headed for a top of 13. Right now it's 7 degrees on Melbourne's Nova 100.
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0: Zomba, Homewrecker. You're on Nova. It's Mel and Maddie hanging out with you. 8:25. Hey, big shout out to our friends at Experience Oz. The last couple of weeks, giving us vouchers, $250 Experience Oz voucher from wildlife parks to jet boats and family attractions. There's something for everyone. What are we doing here? I feel like a stitch up's coming.
1: No, it's not a stitch up. It's just an instant poll because you said something that was really questionable. And I want to know on 13:24:10 how Aussies say it or how we're meant to say it because you were adamant that you were correct.
2: Common occurrence.
1: You said.
2: Common occurrence.
1: One more time.
2: Common occurrence.
1: And then I said occurrence.
2: Or occurrence.
1: I'm pretty sure it's occurrence, not occurrence.
0: I disagree.
1: We've gone to the internet. Thank you, ChatGPT.
0: No, not ChatGPT, thank you. This is the Cambridge English Language Dictionary, not just
1: is
0: any
1: it?
0: Sort of... Yeah.
1: Are you sure about that?
0: 100%.
1: Were you working behind the scenes like, make sure you get the official Cambridge Dictionary?
0: 100%. I was like, I thought I was speaking English, and I know, like, I dropped out at year 10 and became a pastry chef baker. So when people say to me I'm saying the wrong word...
1: It's Chef, thank you.
0: I believe them when they go, you're saying that wrong. I'm like, oh, am I? Okay, no worries. I must be.
1: Okay, well, this is the Cambridge Dictionary's pronunciation.
3: Occurrence.
1: Okay, which is lining up with?
2: Common occurrence.
1: Occurrence. And if you want to hear it in a sentence?
3: Street fights are an everyday occurrence in this area of the city.
1: See, I thought it was a British way of saying
3: occurrence.
1: It.
3: Occurrence.
1: But then when I heard the sentence?
3: Street fights are an everyday occurrence in this area of the city.
1: I thought, oh, they're from Melbourne. Okay.
0: All right, so your instant poll. All right.
1: 13:24:10. Good morning, Stacey.
4: Good morning.
1: Okay, how do you say the word? Is it occurrence or occurrence?
4: I think currents. Let it flow, like the waves and the currents.
1: Occurrence. Oh, okay. All right, so you think it's about waves. Okay, cool. Jaden, good morning.
5: Morning, guys.
1: What do you think how do you pronounce the word?
5: Oh, it's definitely occurrence.
1: Thank you, Jaden. We could be friends. Let's hang out outside of this.
0: One apiece on the instant poll.
1: Yeah, on the instant poll and on the social poll, 75% Mal, 25% to Maddie.
0: That's you using all your burner accounts. That's what that is. Cheap Seats has voted. Big Brother's voted.
1: All right, shall we make Jen the decider and I'll put this to bed?
0: Yes, please.
1: All right, Jen, no pressure.
6: Oh, Mel, I'm so sorry. It's a current.
1: Jen, what's your, your background? Are you a teacher or...?
6: No, but I am I'm a bit of a word nerd, yep. I do say it occurrence, but then after I heard you talking about it this morning, I Googled and I was like, yes, I'm right.
1: Okay, it is occurrence. Okay.
6: Yeah.
1: All right, word nerd Jen. Maddie's won. Well done.
0: Made my day, Jen. And you know what? For stroking my ego, I'm going to throw you a $250 Experience Oz voucher coming your way, my friends.
6: What?
0: Yeah.
6: Thank you so much.
0: No worries, mate. Thank you.
6: Word nerdiness pays off.
1: It 100%. Does. It really does.
0: And I'm going to be dining out on this with Mel for a long, long time.
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4: 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Delays remain following an earlier crash on the Monash Freeway, city bound to the Princess Highway. Heavy traffic back into O'Shea Road. A multi-vehicle crash on the Ring Road Altona bound at Edgars Road has a line of traffic back into Dalton Road. And then beyond that, there is another crash just into the Tullamarine Freeway. Delays back into Sydney Road and the Tullamarine Freeway still struggling with the police incident at top of the Balti Bridge. The census is coming this August. You'll get instructions soon on what to do. In the census, every answer matters. 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Partly cloudy, headed for a top of 13. Right now it's 6 degrees on Melbourne's Nova 100.
1: The Book of Mormon ends its mission July 19. Don't miss Australia's number one musical comedy hit. Book at thebookofmormonmusical.com.au.
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5: Good morning, Kerry Turner with you. There are new rules in Indonesia targeting social media influencers who travel to the country on tourist visas. Aussie content creators are being warned to make sure they have a working visa, because anyone who posts content online for payment or sponsorship while on a tourist visa is in breach of their conditions. The federal government and opposition have both condemned China's decision to launch a ballistic missile in the Pacific Ocean. The missile was launched just as Australia signed a defence treaty with Fiji yesterday. China claims it was part of a routine military training drill and unrelated to the deal. A footballer critically injured during a suburban match in Melbourne on Saturday has now died in hospital. Nathan Fitzgerald's club confirmed the news late last night with a post saying, "Rest in peace and love." The 27-year-old hit his head on a covered cricket pitch after a tackle. The National Film and Sound Archive is looking for nominations for its annual Sounds of Australia collection. Aussies can share recordings that have shaped the nation's cultural, historical and social life. The recordings must have been made between 1896 and 2016. And a moggy in Melbourne has survived 4 hours trapped inside a clothes dryer, which was tumbling at high heat. The cat was very dehydrated and needed some IV fluids, but otherwise was not seriously injured. Nova Sport is next.
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5: Cristiano Ronaldo's World Cup dream is over. Spain has booked its spot in the quarterfinals after scoring in the 91st minute against Portugal to win 1-0. Essendon has around 10 contenders for its vacant coaching job, and James Heard is believed to be one of them. First stage interviews will begin in the next fortnight. And Alex de Minaur says his fourth round loss at Wimbledon is gut-wrenching. The Aussie has lost to Italy's Flavio Cavoli in straight sets. And you're up to date on Nova.
6: Hi, it's Chrissy here. 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Zesty Sicilian lemons, vibrant Mexican limes, with an aromatic spice from Angostura bitters. Who says you can't improve on a classic? Fever Tree Lemon Lime and Bitters. Straight up or mixed with your favourite spirit. It's a matter of taste.
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7: Sure is. I hope you're having a Tops Tuesday.
8: Tops Tuesday?
7: Yeah, Tops.
8: Oh, gosh. Dad's in the chat.
7: This is happening on a far too regular occurrence. All right, I'll tell you that
8: much. Oh, you said it wrong.
7: Oh, no. What have you done
8: said it
7: to
8: wrong.
7: Me? Occurrence. Oh,
8: you said it the way that I said you meant to say it, which is
9: occurrence.
7: Occurrence.
8: When you initially said
7: call it occurrence.
8: And we've learnt the correct way to say it.
7: Occurrence.
8: You said it wrong.
7: I'm spending far too much time with you.
8: How good are fart noises, by the way?
7: The best.
8: Just to end any debate.
7: Anyway, look, coming up after 9 o'clock, more chances with Aaron Rich for you to be going to Florida to see Olivia Rodrigo. What else are we doing, Mel?
8: On 13/24/10, we want to do a presidential pardon for you because Donald Trump has gotten involved with the FIFA World Cup, lifting a red card ban off one of their main players ahead of their USA and... Who are they playing today?
7: They are playing against Norway today.
8: Okay, so USA-Norway match, and President Donald Trump's called FIFA. He's gotten the red card ban lifted. Mm-hmm. And we want to do the same for you in your life. I mean, we're no presidents, but Matt and I together can be pretty convincing. And I think if we end it with, we'll win. Okay. So if there's something that you want to get out of, 13, 24, 10.
7: We'll try and do that.

0: on Nova. It's Mel and Maddie with you for your Tuesday. Coming up after nine with Aaron Rich. More chances for you to see Olivia Rodrigo live in Florida, which would be unreal. 10 o'clock today, we've got the US taking on Norway in a knockout match for the World Cup. And there's a lot of controversy rolling around today about this game, Mel, and the Americans in particular.
1: Yeah, because President Donald Trump has literally called FIFA and gotten a red card lifted off one of their main players in the USA team. Now, FIFA have come out saying that, we just like reviewed the footage and we decided, it wasn't legit. But then President Donald Trump came out and said this.
2: Yes, I asked for a review by FIFA. I spoke to a man who's highly respected. You know, he really pushed it in this country. I'm the one that got them to do it. And that wasn't a foul. That wasn't even an infraction. That was two guys running full speed that happened to crash into each other. You can't take your foot and properly place it on somebody else's foot. No, these were two great athletes that got tangled up. I think the referee's call was horrible. To red card. I didn't know what the hell a red card was. When I found out, I said, you got to be kidding. This guy just hands up. Okay, your best player is not going to play next week or in the next game. I said, wow, that's a lot of power. That's terrible.
1: Yeah, I love that he's the juxtaposition of the ref having so much power, but then President Donald Trump has that much power that he can lift a red card ban, which has never been done before. And Donald Trump, that's how soccer plays. People do that type of red carding all the time. But anyway, 13-24-10, we want to give you a presidential pardon. Obviously, we are not presidents, but we can be pretty persuasive.
0: James is on the line. Hello, James.
3: How you guys going?
1: Very well, my friend. So talk to us. What do you need a presidential pardon in? Let's see if Matt and I can help you get out of a situation.
3: I just want to be out of my house this weekend. Both my kids had sleepovers and they're going to have had no sleep and they're just going to be awful all weekend and they're going to be fighting and I just don't want to be there.
0: Yeah, I feel your pain, mate. I feel your pain. School holiday sleepovers are the worst. So who do we need to contact? Who do we need to get this over the line with?
3: Well, my wife will need to be there with them. So, yeah, you'll need to come up with some sort of story as to why I can't be there.
1: Got you. Okay, so I'm assuming, James, that when this decision was made of the sleepover that you were not on board, that you were already like, please, no.
3: It seems too far into the future to worry about, but now that it's here, I'm worrying about it.
1: Oh, I understand. Okay, and it's also World Cup. Who's playing this weekend that you're a fan of?
3: Belgium.
1: Belgium, you're right. Oh, Belgium, yeah.
4: Say Argentina, because that's the one that's happening on the weekend. Let's go with that too.
1: Okay.
4: Argentina.
3: Okay,
4: yeah. Argentina.
0: So we need to do a bit of work behind the scenes. We need to get your wife's phone number and then we need to take a break so we can sort that all out. We'll come back and then we'll call your wife and see if we can get you this presidential pardon.
3: I'm sure you guys can do it.
0: Okay.
1: Thanks, James.
0: We'll do that next. It's Mel and Maddie with you on Nova.
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6: 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Delays remain following an earlier crash on the Monash Freeway, city bound to the Princess Highway. Heavy traffic back into O'Shea Road. A multi-vehicle crash on the Ring Road Altona bound at Edgars Road has a line of traffic back into Dalton Road. And then beyond that, there is another crash just into the Tullamarine Freeway. Delays back into Sydney Road and the Tullamarine Freeway still struggling with a police incident at top of the Balti Bridge. The census is coming this August. You'll get instructions soon on what to do. In the census, every answer matters. Authorised by the Australian Bureau of Statistics, Canberra. Partly cloudy, headed for a top of 13. Right now it's 6 degrees on Melbourne's Nova 100.
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0: Great Divide here on Nova. It's Mel and Maddie with you. Almost time for us to get out of here. We're joined on the phone by James at the moment. Mel?
1: Yeah, James, we're trying to get you a presidential pardon here to get out of spending the weekend at your house because your kids are having sleepovers. Relatable.
2: Yeah, and if anyone can do it, I think you guys can.
1: Oh, thanks, James. Can we ask, what is your wife's name?
2: Shanti.
1: Shanti, okay.
0: Shanti?
2: Yeah.
1: Was it Ashanti or just Shanti?
2: Just Shanti.
1: Thank you. Oh, my gosh. I'm like, he's going to start referencing songs and it's going to go terribly for you, James. Okay, great. And would you say that she is like a reasonable person?
2: Yes. You're very reasonable, very rational. She'll understand.
1: Okay, great.
0: Okay.
1: All right, I'm feeling good about this. Okay, let's give Shanti a call.
0: I've got a number. Let's dial it up.
1: All right.
0: Who's going to start?
1: I think you should.
3: You've reached Shanti. I can't come to the phone right now. Leave a message.
0: Oh, hi, Shanti. It's Mel and Maddie here from Nova Breakfast. Mel Tresina's here as well. She's the host of Big Brother.
1: Hi, Shanti. How are you?
0: We have just been speaking to your husband, James, and he...
1: Oh, gosh, he's such a lovely guy, isn't he, Matt?
0: What a guy.
1: Just, like, top tier. You'd be so rapt to have him as your husband, like, as the father of your children, as a caller on the Nova radio station.
0: Yeah, like, he is quite possibly the... I reckon he's in line for Australian of the Year next year. That's I know it's a big statement, but look...
1: But it's true.
0: It is
1: good
0: true.
1: Heart.
0: It is true. There is something happening, though... this weekend, and James kind of really has to not be around for it, the sleepovers we're talking about.
1: So James, there's something about him that you don't know when you guys got together. He's actually like a 16th Argentinian.
0: Oh, I think it was like a 14th. I think he's a little bit more than that. Yeah.
1: And Argentina is playing this weekend in the FIFA Cup.
0: Yeah.
1: And he just really has to watch it. Just that, like, part of his soul that he needs to patriotism and for his ancestors.
0: Yeah, and he's allergic to other people's kids as well. So he needs to not be around for the dual sleepover that's happening
1: this
0: at
1: weekend.
0: Your house this weekend.
1: And you know what, Shanti? Sometimes I think having two tired parents is like having... no parents around. One tired parent, and then you can have one that's fully energized and ready to pick up for the start of the week. And I think James should be that person.
0: I reckon he should be able to go stay in a hotel, even a 5-star hotel just for the night, so he can get some good rest, watch Argentina.
1: And then come back fresh.
0: Ready to go.
1: Fresh to parent.
0: So is that a yes?
1: I think that's a yes.
0: Even though it's a voicemail, I think that's a yes.
1: You know what, Shanti? How about Oh gosh, I think we've done a really horrible job here. What about if we just give you like a $250 Experience Oz voucher if you let James have the weekend off? Okay?
0: Okay, bye, Shanti.
1: Bye.
0: All right, James, I think we've done the job for you, mate.
2: That was amazing, guys. And you know what the funny thing is? I actually have cousins in Argentina.
1: Oh! No way! How did we know?
0: Oh, amazing.
2: How did you know?
0: Enjoy the hotel room, mate, or the doghouse. One or the other. I'm not sure which it's going to be, but have a great weekend, buddy.
2: Love your work.
0: You too, mate. Bye. Okay, I think that's us done and dusted, Mel Tresina.
1: It is. We are done and dusted. Can I quickly, just really, really quickly, I think this is a nice way to end the show, because in regards to President Donald Trump and calling FIFA and getting the red card removed, there was another FIFA person who weighed in. What was his...
0: Stale Stollenbakken. He is the manager of the Belgium team.
1: Yeah, so he said this about the red card.
4: Bad, bad, bad, bad, bad decision that will hurt the World Cup. And I feel also sorry for the United States, because if they win, it will always be that will hang in the balance. So it's not good for the sport, bad decision by FIFA.
1: And I kind of loved the start of this. It sounded like he was about to drop a beat.
4: Bad, bad, bad, bad, bad decision.
1: So we asked Todd's on the Pots and Pans to turn it into a beat.
4: Bad, bad, bad, bad, bad, bad decision. So bad, bad, bad, not good for the sport, bad decision by FIFA.
1: So good. And then I was like, you know what? It needs a little bit more of a drop, I reckon. A bit more like techno.
4: Not good for the sport, bad decision by FIFA. Bad, bad, bad, bad. bad, bad, bad decision. Bad, bad decision. What about the next red card?
1: Oh, my God. That goes hard.
0: Oh, absolute banger. Fresh hits and throwbacks. That's a fresh hit right here on Nova. Okay. I think I'm exhausted. Are you exhausted?
1: Yeah, we're done.
0: Okay.
1: I'm done. Hey, watch me tonight in the cheap seats, 8:40.
0: Oh, and vote for it in the Logies too. TV
1: oh,
0: Week,
1: yeah.
0: Logie Awards, Google that. Vote for Mel and the cheap seats and Big Brother. We'll catch you tomorrow from 6. Bye.
1: Love you guys. Bye.
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8: I've been to the airport.
9: Very
8: I've been to
9: clean.
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9: Very strict. Lovely people.
8: What are we trying to get away with?
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7: Yeah, I'm not sure where you're going with this either.
9: Big nights out, all the rest of it.
8: You know, Lauren, all the
9: very
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9: clean,
8: of it.
9: It's a very clean place. Can't chew chewing gum.
8: Oh, yeah. That's what all the rest of it was. Chewing gum.
7: Yeah. Let the man have some hubba bubba.
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24: 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T's and C's apply.
5: Melbourne traffic.
6: Nova 100.
0: Nominations are now open for the 2027 Australian of the Year Awards. Who inspires you? Nominate now at australianoftheyear.org.au. Pam the Bird is still causing delays on the Balti Bridge. Citybound, the left-hand lane is closed. Speeds down 40 kilometres an hour. A crash in Reservoir on High Street near Broadhurst Avenue is causing delays in both directions. That's right near Ruthven Station. And delays following a breakdown on the Calder Freeway. Citybound at Keilor Park Drive. Those delays are back to Sunshine Avenue. Save up to $171 over 6 months on select internet plans with Aussie Broadband. 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See website for T's and C's. Partly cloudy, headed for a top of 13. Right now it's 7 degrees on Melbourne's Nova 100.
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3: This is Nova.
4: Good morning, Kerry Turner with you. Senior reps from TikTok and YouTube will front the Royal Commission into Anti-Semitism in Sydney this morning. This current block of hearings is focused on hatred online and in the mainstream media. In Melbourne, a graffiti vandal has climbed to the top of a bridge pylon and is now stranded. He painted the notorious Pam the Bird graffiti tag near the top of the Balti Bridge. Authorities in New South Wales have confirmed they received multiple safety reports about a four-year-old boy who was allegedly murdered by his mother at the weekend. A review will examine if the agency responsible could have done any more to protect the boy. Indonesia is cracking down on foreign social media influencers travelling on tourist visas. Aussie content creators heading to Bali are being warned to make sure that they have a working visa. And after their getaway to Byron Bay, Kendall Jenner and Jacob Elordi have spent the 4th of July weekend with Justin and Hailey Bieber in Idaho. The two couples enjoyed a boat ride together, soaking up the sunshine and relaxing. Nova Sport is next.
3: Nova Sport.
4: Spain has scored late to win 1-0 and end Portugal's World Cup campaign. The Spaniards are now through to the quarterfinals. The AFL Umpires Association's disappointed that Braden Maynard and Tuke Miller escaped with fines for making contact with an umpire. It says the penalties are insufficient and players should be suspended for umpire contact. And Aussie Alex de Minaur says it breaks him inside that his hard work's not paying off after his straight sets fourth round exit from Wimbledon. You're up to date on Nova.
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26: Morning. Happy Tuesday. Let me tell you, I've noticed a trend. It's pretty obvious now, to me anyway. Tuesdays are the busiest days on the road. Tell me I'm wrong. It's absolutely crazy busy this morning. So let's help you if you're stuck in traffic by going nonstop with your favourite fresh hits and throwbacks. Olivia D now.

0: 100. Morning, this is Aaron Rich with a foggy start to your Tuesday. Warming up to a top of 13. The sun should be out later today as well. Still plenty of traffic around at the moment. We'll see how those roads are going, especially on the Balti Bridge city bound due to that vandal who climbed it earlier this morning. Then I want to make you a winner. In fact, I'm going to make it so easy for you to be in sunny Florida. Oh, that would be nice. With Olivia Rodrigo next.
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2: 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Delays back to Bell Street and a police incident on the Balti city bound. The left-hand lane closed there just for good measure. 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Some morning fog, a partly cloudy day though, a top of 13 degrees. Right now it's 7 degrees on Melbourne's Nova 100.
0: Nova. Across Melbourne, this is Aaron Rich.
3: It is so good to be with you. Happy Tuesday. I'm ready to make you a winner. How about at 10:30? I get the phones open so you can see Olivia Rodrigo live in sunny Florida. Have 13, 24, 10 ready. 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I love this. It's called Bed on Fire.